Game in the building with my dog, Just Incredible, man. I want to tell you one thing about this cat, man. 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Straight up, man. My homie, Power 106, stay locked in. 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Yeah. 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
26: Hey, Jill. You know the old sugar daddy. 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

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Slow down, grab the wall, wiggle like you're trying to make your fall off. 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Speed up.

0: off with the vibe straight to it, man. So the LA Dodgers just beat the Braves 4-1, which means they have won that series and are advancing to the next round as they pursue that three-peat, man. Let's go, Dodgers! I mean, that's the way to start the show, Charisma.
1: Yeah, let's get it!
0: I can't think of any better way to start the show than our, you know, LA Dodgers, man, putting off the city. It is West Side Wednesday, though. We're going to got you all the hits from the backyard for you. Plus, we're going to get you over the hump with a pair, with a four-pack of tickets to Knott's Scary Farm coming up at 6:35. So stay locked in. Be nice, DJ Charisma. Stronger on this Wednesday. Let's go.

0: Shout out to all our listeners that are stuck in traffic right now. I know a lot of them. A lot of them are out there stuck in traffic, man, because I just came from it. I feel bad for them, but you know who I feel worse for?
1: Who?
0: The people stuck in traffic that don't have working AC in their car.
1: Oh, yeah.
0: And this heat, I think it's like the fifth triple-digit heat day in L.A.
1: It's been an insane week, man.
0: Horrible. But it looks like next week should be a lot better, hopefully, right? Looking forward for better days.
1: Sometimes you just got to hang your head out the window.
0: Come on. Hey, a new study came out that, you know, we don't have the best traffic in the nation, though, Charisma.
1: I know that.
0: L.A. drivers probably will be shocked by this, but we actually don't have the worst in the nation. Although, we are top five worst.
1: You got to be top five.
0: So, Wallet Hub ranked, 100 major U.S. cities in its new ranking of the best and worst places to drive in 2026. And L.A. ranked at third worst city for drivers in America, man.
1: Okay.
0: The study looked at 30 measures covering the cost of owning and maintaining a car, traffic and infrastructure, safety and access to vehicles and maintenance, like potholes.
1: Sheesh.
0: Somebody fix them, please.
1: Parking.
0: And we ranked number 98 for ownership and maintenance costs and number 90 for traffic and infrastructure. So the top five cities were Detroit at number five.
1: Detroit. That's random.
0: New York at number four.
1: Okay, that makes sense.
0: Yeah, because everybody's on the subway.
1: Yeah.
0: LA at number three, DC at number two, and Philly at number one.
1: Philly, huh?
0: Philly at number one.
1: Sheesh, I don't think I've ever been to Philly.
0: I've been to Philly.
1: Yeah,
0: it's pretty bad.
1: Crazy?
0: It's pretty bad.
1: Oh.
0: Well, I was just like on South Street and on the streets. I didn't really go to the highway, but even in the city, it was pretty bad. But you know what, though? We do make sitting in traffic a lot better for our listeners, man.
1: Yes,
0: and we're going to make it even better-er. You feel me? 635, four-pack of tickets to Knott's Scary Farm. Stay locked in. Be nice, DJ Charisma, getting you over that hump.

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I'ma have a meeting, sucking toes. The Q in the face, heavy on the backside. Heavy on, get it baptized. Get your out my face, I don't want him. But if I did,

0: Farm.
1: Hey.
0: All right, like we said earlier, our Dodgers beat the Braves earlier 4-1, and they move on to the National League Championship, which means after that, we go and really play.
1: Let's go!
0: For the three-peat in the World Series.
1: Oh, let's go, Dodgers!
0: So as of right now, the way it's stacked up is we're going to play either the Milwaukee Brewers.
1: Ooh, the Brewers, huh?
0: Or the other city that Trump wants to sacrifice aside from L.A.
1: Oh, San Diego.
0: The San Diego Padres.
1: Oh, we got them. Easy work.
0: Well, we'll see. But right now, though, we kind of cool right now. You know what I'm saying? Because it's like, yo, we got to stick together in these times.
1: Okay,
0: you feel me?
1: Okay.
0: We could kind of be cool. But either way, I think it's going to be an interesting series. You know, the Brewers, they always play cool. They got great pitching all the time, but their hitting goes quiet.
1: Mm.
0: We'll see. They're actually going to play at 7 o'clock. If the Brewers win, it's going to be the Brewers. If the Padres win, they're going to play game 5.
1: Mm.
0: So they're going to extend the series. Either way, we get more rest. You know, we got one of the oldest teams in the league.
1: Get ready.
0: So. By the way, happy birthday, Mookie Betts. Mookie's birthday today.
1: Happy birthday.
0: And the Dodgers have, they've upped up their menu for the postseason too, man. They recently added a few new items which are geared more towards sharing, okay? So one of the postseason items they added is not affordable for just anybody, okay? It's a colossal burger.
1: A colossal burger.
0: You already know, Dodger Stadium is already expensive as it is.
1: Oh, yeah.
0: So the colossal burger weighs a little over 4 pounds.
1: What?
0: More than a newborn baby, yeah. And it is a 24-ounce patty with American cheese,
1: oof,
0: shredded lettuce, tomatoes, pickles, grilled onions, and a secret sauce on a 10

0: 1,000 calories, you know, if you want to take it down by yourself. What? Any guesses on how much the burger might be, Charisma?
1: $100
0: You were close, though.
1: What is it?
0: Over $100
1: Over, okay.

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18: One thing about music, when it hits you, feel no pain. And I swear I got this, that make these just go insane.

0: You know, Cardi B's birthday season is upon us, Charisma.
1: Oh, Libra gang.
0: Ain't she a Scorpio?
1: What?
0: Yeah, her birthday in November, no?
1: Nah, Cardi B?
0: Yeah, Cardi.
1: Sheesh, when is her birthday? That's a good question.
0: November.
1: Google it.
0: Let me see real quick. This is real life, live TV. But from what I remember,
1: she's a Scorpio.
0: From what I remember, her birthday is in November, though.
1: Birthday.
0: October 11th in a few days.
1: Yeah, she's a Libra.
0: Oh, she a Libra?
1: Yeah.
0: Okay, cool. Well, either way, we're both kind of right. Because I thought it passed. But no, it's all right. So it's coming up. Her birthday month is actually right now.
1: Yeah, Cardi.
0: All right, so she in birthday season right now. And she said that she is not playing no games. And she has her third album dropping next year.
1: As she should.
0: She said that as soon as her birthday is over, She's gonna ship herself away to record. She's gonna work on her new album, which will be her third and the follow up to "Am I the Drama."
1: She's got the momentum right now.
0: Last year.
1: Keep it going.
0: And she also said she might drop a song before the year's end.
1: Keep it going, Cardi. For the new year. We need that new music.
0: And you know, she said that she's not playing no games in 2027. She's gonna give everything she got, and she's gonna keep her momentum going, which is dope to see, man.
1: I like that.
0: Because sometimes artists get they have a good run. And then they kind of fall off because they just feel like they got it done. Then they try to come back and they don't hit the same.
1: Yeah, she took a long break in between the first two, so it's only right that this one is quick.
0: You know what I'm saying?
1: Let's get to it.
0: You got
1: to
0: double back just like that, man. We're going
1: to
0: double back with some tickets this hour. We got a pair to see Bryson Tiller, October 22nd, Honda Center. All right, stay locked.

0: performing.
1: Wow.
0: Getting ready for Coachella, whatever he's going to do next. You know what I'm saying?
1: Standing on business.
0: Standing on business. So the lineup and the full schedule hasn't been announced yet, but Justin Bieber is one of the confirmed acts that will be there. And if he's going to be there, I can only imagine
1: it's going to be nuts.
0: Who else is going to be,
1: that's going to be
0: attending
1: nuts.
0: And performing. So the best part about this whole thing is that it is absolutely free.
1: Oh, wow.
0: It's a free outdoor concert, okay? And it, like I said, it's going down November 14th. And for you to attend, all you got to do is register, okay? Completely free, register. Just check out Live on Sunset WeHo. Live on Sunset WeHo, and they'll get you covered. They'll tell you everything else you need to know. But that's dope, man.
1: Nice.
0: I'll definitely be there November 14th, Charisma.
1: Oh, let's go.
0: We got to be there, matter of fact, man. Come on, we outside that day. And the weather by that time, like I said, should be a lot cooler.
1: It'll you come. I have my singing voice ready. Come on.
0: There you go. There you go.

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Shout out to Cam from Burbank. He was caller 10. He said he's going to take his girl to see Bryson Tiller, Ty Dolla Sign, Maja Jordan, and more. October 22nd. Have fun out there, y'all. All right. We got a nice news coming up in the next 5 minutes. All right. We are going to talk about the latest way, the latest innovative way to watch the Super Bowl, next year's Super Bowl, which is going to be here in L.A. But how are you going to watch it if you're not going to be

0: process. How do I feel to refresh? Secrets I know got you stressed. Will I take those to my death?
1: Nice news.
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3: All right, first part of Nice News. 8 o'clock hour, I got a 4-pack of tickets to Not Scary Farm. Spooky season vibes going all the way up. You already know. All right, also, Super Bowl 2027 Super Bowl will be here in L.A. at SoFi Stadium, where the Rams are Super Bowl favorites. They might be playing.
4: Ooh, we'll see.
3: And then you got the Chargers, who couldn't buy a win. They're
4: 0-4. Yeah, they're not going.
3: Trash Chargers won't even be there in attendance. I'm sure that they won't even let them in the actual stadium without paying. You feel me?
4: Of course they do.
3: But there is a lot of ways to watch it, of course. But the best way to watch it, well, actually not the best way, but, you know, one of the new ways, innovative ways, Charisma, is Disney Plus.
4: Yeah, okay.
3: Disney Plus has announced that it will now stream the game live for subscribers in the U.S., which will be February 14, 2027. Remember, we talked about it.
4: Wow.
3: Next year's Super Bowl will be on Valentine's Day. Okay. So, fellas, start making your plans. Start, you know, buttering up your lady to make sure she lets you free and let you go watch the game with the fellas. You feel me? But if not...

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0: Let's go. Shout out to all my soul survivors out there. Be nice on Power 106. The rumors are true. Coming up this hour, I do indeed have a 4-pack of tickets to Not Scary Farm. But right now, let's talk about actress Sandra Bullock, who pulled up to a podcast and revealed the artist her children had introduced her to. Check it out.
1: J. Cole. I mean, yeah.
0: Yeah, I mean, come on. How could he not be? She goes on to say that he's good and she listens to him now almost every day. I bet she

October isn't only spooky season, though. It's also time for October playoff baseball. And our LA Dodgers moved on to the National League Championship Series. And they will play either the Brewers or the Padres, which are currently tied in the fourth inning. If the Brewers win today,

0: Yeah. All right, if you want to go to Not Scary Farm, 4-pack of tickets coming up in 15 minutes. Stay locked in.
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be than Knott's Scary Farm, especially with their two new mazes, a bunch of wicked scare zones, and more than 1,000, that's right, 1,000 horrifying creatures throughout the entire park. I got a family four-pack of tickets right now for caller 10 at 818-520-1059. Do know, we are going to do some scary movie trivia. I'm going to make you work for these tickets, but tap in to win right now.

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1: My guy, I'm trying to have you turn up your spooky season at Not Scary Farm with a 4-pack of tickets. What you got to do is tell me what scary movie villain pops out when this sound comes on. Name the villain. Who is it?
0: Jason Voorhees.
1: Jason Voorhees from Camp Crystal Lake is correct. You're going to Not Scary Farm.
0: Let's go. Thank you, Power of Six. 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

0: Be Nice on Power 106. And I know Rihanna fans have been anxiously waiting for her to drop her R9 album, which right now seems like it is a myth. She recently was live streaming from a Fenty Beauty event when a fan in the comments asked her how many songs she has in the vault. Here's her answer.
1: Let's count these. 1, 2, 3, 4, 5, 6, 7, 8, 9, 10. Okay. If there are 10 products in a vault, then I have at least 17 vaults.
0: At least 17 vaults. If you don't know what that means she has at least 170 unreleased songs. So that's exciting to hear. But we want

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1: Michelle, you sound like you're into them smooth R&B vibes. Is that your thing or what?
0: Yes, sir.
1: Okay, well, check it out. There is a concert that's coming to the Honda Center October 22nd. Bryson Tiller will be there along with Ty Dolla $ign, Maja Jordan, and more. And guess what? You'll be there as well because you are caller 10. Woo! Have fun, and as always, be safe, be blessed, and of course,

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1: Yeah. Yeah. Yeah. 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
2: 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Thank you, Brown Bag.

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1: Yes.
0: He was previously on the Dodgers. He got mad at a reporter and got super petty because a reporter over there in San Diego was wearing blue.
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5: 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Wait, what Padres are going down.
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7: 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Got a crash through Rosemead 60 westbound, right at Rosemead Boulevard. The on-ramp partially blocked there. Be careful. Looks like something in the roadway through San Dimas on the 210 eastbound, coming up on San Dimas Avenue. Center lane is going to be affected here. CHP's heading out to try and clear that out. I'm Mark Wheeler with your Power 106 traffic.
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3: To make money move. Oh my goodness, you cannot be nice anymore in this day and age without getting scammed. Yep. All right, and who better to scam but kids, bro? Kids are scamming now. At least that happened to this young lady in Atlanta. So check this out. She pulled up to a stoplight. We've all done this before. It's traffic. And there's some kids selling water. Water for $2. She's like looking at the kid. I'll give the kids some bread. I probably don't even need water like that. But they're selling it. You don't know how long they've been out here. And at least they're doing a job. They're not out here committing crimes. Oh, yes, they are. Mm. The kid says, okay, so scan this QR code to pay. And hear what happens to this young lady.
4: So I screen shared and authorized a $2 purchase from Zelle, and unfortunately he took $1,200 from me.
5: But it doesn't stop there. Swan says the guy somehow got into her Apple Pay and stole another $1,200.
4: You try to be so nice to people, but you never know what people's going through in this world. So all I wanted to do was help the guy, and he took so much money from me.
3: Poor thing.
6: Damn.
7: Oh,
6: yeah.
7: I feel bad for her. $2,400?
3: Yeah. Mm-hmm. So somehow, whatever the QR code was, because I'm like a little bit bewildered by this.
7: Same.
3: Yeah. Because not only did she think she paid him, she didn't give him her phone. Sometimes, you know, like not to give someone your phone. Like, hey, let me do it for you, and then you Apple Pay yourself, right?
7: Mm-hmm.
3: No, she scanned a QR code, and then it turned into some screen sharing situation versus like, okay, QR code, and then it takes me to Venmo or Zelle or whatever, and then I pay you. Apparently, now you're screen sharing, and then I don't know how much access that gave the kid.
8: That's
3: afterward.
8: Why I never trust QR codes.
6: Yeah.
3: Don't.
8: Yeah, I never trust QR codes. When it's like that, hey man, tell me, man, here, scan this QR. Nah, bro, what's your number? Give me the email.
3: Yeah.
6: Yeah.
3: And see, you know to be like that with older people, but with a kid?
7: Yeah, you never see that.
3: Scan this QR code for the $2. Bruh, she lost $2,400. Worst part is she goes to the bank.
8: That's some bread.
3: The bank and try to like dispute it. They're not allowing her to dispute
8: it. It's hard to dispute ATM or debit transactions. Credit cards are, you can dispute
3: those. Well, check this out. It was a Zelle. It went to her Zelle. And the Zelle did the initial $1,200, and then the Apple Pay did another
6: $1,200. Damn.
3: Bro, that's why. I don't even know. Smart. I can't even explain it. Like, it's not even logical for how they got in.
6: Over $2.
3: Over $2.
6: She should have gave him a fake $2 bill.
3: Yes. Yes.
6: At this point, good old-fashioned cash.
3: To get your keep from getting scammed, you do the scam.
8: I would give him an old-fashioned ass-whooping. That's what would happen.
6: That too as well.
3: They went back. Person's not there anymore.
6: Of course.
3: They probably know to, like, hit it.
6: Skedaddle.
3: Yesterday at my son's soccer game, it was like 6:30 p.m., and this cute little girl was walking around selling the chocolates.
7: Oh.
3: She was selling the chocolates. But lucky for myself, I saw this story, and I was like, I'm not paying you QR code.
6: Mm-mm.
3: Jorge, give her $10.
7: You pay
8: Jorge. Okay, run to the ATM.
3: Yeah, give her $10. I don't want change.
6: Yeah. Prices are crazy for those candies, too, now. So it's like, what the?
3: Yeah, we got the caramel one.
6: Oh, that's easy $6 right there.
3: Did you just do a running
8: motion?
3: We did.
8: You both did? Yeah, like he's running to the ATM.
6: Because he said, why does he have to run to the ATM?
8: Well, I meant like, no, not because he's a runner. I'm just saying because he was going to go, like, let me run to the ATM real quick.
3: We have a peace treaty. We have a peace treaty, and we have boundaries we can't cross.
8: What?
7: What?
8: I just said he ran to the ATM.
6: Oh, I get it because he's a runner.
8: No, that's...
7: You're making fun of Jorge?
8: No, what?
3: Yesterday you made fun of Nipsey.
8: I didn't make fun of Nipsey. What? That is...
3: Today that, you're making fun of my husband?
8: That's a nine. That is crazy. I would not never make fun of Nipsey.
6: They have to go run with Jorge to make
3: it. You're going to do a 5K this weekend.
8: I ain't doing no 5K. I ain't doing nothing.
3: Or you're going to pay up 5K.
8: I ain't running nowhere.
3: That was Money Moves, brought to you by your Toyota dealers. And Letty for Brown Bag Mornings on Power 106. 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
0: Yeah.
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5: 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Got a crash in Carson. Moved to the shoulder 405 northbound before Alameda Street. Minor delays there. Watch for a stolen south delay block on the slow lane. 105 westbound past Vermont Avenue. 60 to the left side. And at Rosemead, got a crash on the 60 westbound partially blocking the Rosemead Boulevard on-ramp.
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2: 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Wake up, LA.
3: I love Brown Bag. Listening to on the way to work. I feel like when I'm listening to them, I'm like there with them. Brown Bag Mornings, Power 1.

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1: If you need a homie or need some help,
2: we need your help.
1: We need a line. I mean, phone line. We got you for the homie helpline.
3: And this one goes out to people that as soon as they start thinking about their situation, they get mad all over again. Oh, we're doing that this morning because our homegirl Melanie hit us up and said, Primos, I need your help because I genuinely want to know if I'm wrong here. Ooh. My name is Melanie and I just got married. Congratulations. Someone recommended a DJ to us for our wedding. Wow. He normally charges around $2,000, but he gave us a discounted price of $1,200. Wow. That's a deal.
4: That's a deal.
1: Super
3: took
1: deal.
3: $800 off? Mm-hmm. Sheesh. We had an open bar, and at first, I don't think anything of him having a couple drinks. But then I noticed he was drinking more and more. I told my husband, I think the DJ's getting way too drunk. And he said, he's good. Brown bag, he was not good. About 2 hours later, right after dinner, he was completely wasted. Oh, he started hitting all my bridesmaids, even the married ones, asking for their numbers and acting completely inappropriate. He also left his microphone on and interrupted my brother-in-law, who was the best man, while he was giving his speech. He was ad-libbing over the speech. That's crazy.
5: That's right.
3: Yeah.
5: Be together forever.
3: Yeah. This is so beautiful. I'm standing there in disbelief thinking, are you serious? This can't be happening right now. And it got even worse. He eventually got so drunk that he basically stopped DJing altogether and put on a YouTube mix with freaking ads.
6: Oh, damn.
3: And that's when my nephew had to jump in and help because he was no longer doing his job. Also, nephew started DJing.
1: Nice. Mm-hmm.
3: I didn't say anything because honestly, I didn't want to be that bride. I didn't want anyone thinking I was being a bridezilla on my wedding day. You see?
1: She could have, though. She could have.
3: Yeah, but everybody else would be like, oh, look at Melanie.
4: Crashing out.
3: I knew this about her, and you're going to be married to her for life.
1: Price Picks commercial in the middle of the day.
3: Oh, damn. Skip ad. Suavemente. Okay, instead of enjoying one of the most important days of our lives, I was worried about a vendor embarrassing us in front of our family and friends. Now the wedding is over, and this guy is asking my husband, so when am I getting the rest of my money? We did sign a contract, and as far as I'm concerned, he can keep the $600 deposit, but I don't think he should get the rest. My husband thinks we should just pay him because no quiere quedar mal.
6: Oh my God.
3: They know the person, like, that referred to him. Mm-hmm. Or
1: yeah.
3: What should we do?
1: I'm fighting my homie, first of all. Like, we're getting down. We're getting down.
3: The homie that recommended him?
1: Straight calentada. Yeah. A los dos. Straight calentada. Barrio one. You know,
3: but keep in mind, you got a deal. So everything was like, maybe the dude's thinking of like, well, this is what we get for the price. Maybe like it was, maybe at the $2,000 price, he doesn't get drunk and hit on people.
4: That's part of the package. So for $1,200, I get completely wasted.
3: I get to hit
4: wasted.
3: On anybody and play YouTube ads.
4: I act the ass.
1: Yeah, no, but no, it's kind of like, never hire homies. I remember somebody hired me for the quincena to be the photographer, and I was just mad because I was like, I should have been an invite.
6: Ooh. Yeah.
7: Oh, yeah. Instead of working it.
1: Like, I don't want to work your event, dog. Like,
3: I wanted to be attending.
1: Yeah, like, I wanted to attend this.
4: You wanted to block them.
1: Yeah, so I'm over there like, hey, ponte ahí. God, taking pictures. Like, yeah, move.
3: Oh, did you get a plate at least?
1: I don't remember. I was so mad. I wasn't even hungry.
3: He wasn't even hungry. And are they still together?
1: I don't know.
3: Wow.
7: He's still mad.
3: Okay. Back to you. Have you ever gone or had an event or had a celebration? You hire a vendor, a taco person, a DJ man, a cameraman that's mad that you didn't invite him as an actual invite. And what happened to you? How do you handle it? Do you pay them full price for not giving you that service? You signed a contract. Do you have to pay? Like, all of these things is what Melanie needs help with because the DJ got so drunk at her wedding that it went bad. Started hitting on girls left and right. Started ad-libbing during the best man speech. Part, I guess the speeches get emotional. They're funny, but they get emotional. And then your mic is hot and you're just heavy breathing on the mic.
1: Mm-hmm. Cut it up there. That's cheers already.
3: Yes, sir.
1: We get it.
3: Yes, sir. To top it all off, he stops freaking DJing midway through the party and starts putting a YouTube mix on, which there are some fire YouTube mixes.
4: There is.
3: Yeah. Yeah.
4: There is.
3: But you shouldn't be doing that.
6: No.
3: All right. What vendor effed up your celebration and how did you handle it? Jennifer in San Bernardino. Jennifer.
0: Hi, good morning, Rebecca.
3: Hi, Jennifer. Jennifer, talk to us. What happened to you?
0: So, for my wedding, I also had someone recommend this photographer for me. Mm-hmm. We paid half up front, and then at the wedding, before I even walked down the aisle, his camera broke, and he didn't bring his backup camera, and so he borrowed my sister-in-law's camera and then just tried to play it off like it was he did it.
3: Yeah.
0: And my sister-in-law told me after the fact of after my wedding that he did that.
1: That was a little white lie, and again, he didn't purposely break the camera, yeah, right?
4: And also, he didn't have a backup camera.
1: I mean, I would have gone straight to Best Buy
3: to pick one up.
1: Yeah, with 0% interest.
4: You got to.
3: Did your sister or your sister-in-law have like a really good camera?
0: Yeah, I guess it was like almost the same as his. Uh-huh. But he called his son to come bring it, but he lived in Highland, and we were all the way in Laguna Beach.
6: Oh, that's a drive.
2: But you still got your pictures.
0: Well, yeah, but I didn't pay him for them. I told him, it's either you give me all my pictures, however they are, and I don't pay you, or I'm going to take you to court, because...
4: Why?
2: But he still did the job.
0: He used my sister-in-law's.
4: He figured it out, though.
0: Yeah, but the pictures were... Yeah, but I don't care.
2: You didn't like the pictures, huh?
6: Oh, Jennifer.
2: You didn't like the pictures.
0: No.
3: This is her story, okay? So you didn't pay him?
0: Nope. I only paid him the initial half. I didn't pay him the rest, but he gave me all my pictures and said that, okay, we're good, we're good. And I was like, yeah, we're good.
2: So you just sucked then, probably.
4: Wow.
1: No, we're good.
2: Yeah, because...
1: We're good.
3: And I guess it's the not telling you too.
6: Lying.
1: What?
4: He's going to stress her out.
1: Yes, exactly. You want him to stress her out?
3: I'm trying to understand.
1: I'm trying to understand too.
4: Nah, she's like, yeah, I got my wedding pictures for free.
3: No, half.
1: For halfsies.
3: Hello.
1: Halfsies.
3: Thank you so much, Jennifer.
2: That sucks.
3: We hope we provide full service to you and not just have a we hope we deserve
4: in this
3: it
4: gig
3: all.
4: Economy, don't go her way.
2: Yeah, that's crazy.
3: Hey, that's the job. We asked the question and that's what happened there. Oh, no.
6: What?
3: We're talking about vendors that ruin people's parties, right? Because Melanie hit us up because the DJ got too drunk, started ad-libbing while the best man's talking, doing the best man speech, starts hitting on girls, and ends up playing a YouTube video. Instead of actually mixing, right?
4: Mm-hmm.
3: I don't know if it's going to be as bad as this, though. Benji in Canoga Park. Your priest ruined your abuelita's funeral.
6: Wait.
1: Oh, my God.
8: Hello?
3: Benji?
6: Benji, what?
8: Hello? Can you guys hear me?
3: Well, can hear you loud and clear. What happened?
8: What's up, brown bag?
3: Hey,
1: Benji.
3: What happened at your abuelita's funeral?
8: So, my abuelita died. It was semi-unexpected. She was kind of sick.
3: Okay.
8: So it was semi-unexpected.
3: How old was she?
8: She was 85, so she was out at her window.
1: Unexpected.
3: I thought
1: she was just sleeping with her mouth open the whole time.
8: Oh, my God, all the time.
3: I showed you the picture. Oh. Okay, all right. Benji, what happened?
8: We called the priest. Yeah, we know this really cool priest. He's a really cool dude. And I was like, oh, okay, like, or my dad was like, oh, okay, bet. Like, let's hire him. So the priest shows up.
3: Hey, Dad, I know this is a super cool priest.
4: Yeah, God, he's super down with it.
3: Yeah, Jesus loves him.
8: So when the priest shows up, he shows up 15 minutes late.
3: Oh.
8: He's still, like, throwing on the last of his robes as he's coming in.
6: Oh, my God.
8: He's, like, still scratching his eyes, like, tired.
1: When
8: it comes down for, like, the, this is, like a Catholic church service. Mm. So when it came down for the bread and the wine, he drank all the wine. He didn't offer it to nobody. Had me so mad. Like, I had everybody pressed. Even the funeral home pressed. And then he didn't even give out the bread like he was supposed to. He just kind of went to... either rows of pews, just kind of blessed the congregation. And then, he left 10 minutes early.
3: What?
8: He was only there for like 30 minutes. Like, he was treating this like a minimum wage. Like he was just clocking in, clocking out, like it's McDonald's. Like,
3: Meanwhile, it's a funeral. Your abuelita's right there in the middle. You guys are all crying.
2: Mm-hmm. That fool was hungover.
8: Right, bro? It was crazy. But, yeah, that's the story, plain and simple, you know, like, we were all mad, like, I don't care that he's a priest, you know, a priest is still a human, humans make mistakes, so, mm-hmm. I don't know, he needs to shape up or ship out if he wants to keep doing more funerals,
3: yeah.
8: I don't know.
3: Yeah.
4: I have a feeling he wasn't a priest, he was just taking the money.
2: Yeah.
3: I know well, him. Who knew him?
8: It was the funeral home.
3: Oh.
8: Okay. They're the ones who recommended us, and, like, they were, like, Hispanic. Like, we all know how seriously, like, Hispanic people take, like, Catholic funerals. So we were, like, we trusted him. We were, like, yeah, like, okay, bet. Like, this should be cool.
3: Yeah.
8: Mm-hmm.
3: Sometimes they're all in cahoots, though. Cool. Like, vendors know, like, to, hey, get this
4: for
3: guy.
4: Sure.
3: Yeah. Because it's all, like, it's a whole thing.
2: Mm-hmm. Yeah.
8: Yeah. I mean, the rest of the service was good. Like, they did their due diligence. Like, they made my abuelita proud, but the priest ain't. The priest did not make her proud. So.
1: Yeah, no. Abuelita was like this.
8: She's rolling. Yeah, she's rolling in her grave for that one.
1: She was breakdancing.
3: Like, what is this? Ew, so ghetto in here. Why is a priest drinking and leaving?
4: Eating all the bread.
8: It was crazy. It was crazy. I've never seen nothing before like that in my whole life. I grew up in, like, Catholic school, so I've seen a lot of priests.
1: Okay.
8: That's all I have for you today, Brown Bag. Thank you so much.
3: What else you got?
1: Bless me right now.
3: How broke are you, baby?
1: Got a couple confessions.
8: I'm broke to discuss on here. Oh my god.
3: We're stupid.
1: Benji, get a la hostia.
3: Come get an hostia, Benji.
1: Get a la hostia.
3: That's the bread. That's the bread. That's the body of Christ.
1: Yeah.
3: Not the Christian.
1: Cracker.
3: No, the body of Christ.
4: Khan's
3: not
4: like,
3: Christian.
4: How much would Benji do for a Benji?
1: Ooh.
2: Oh,
3: you pay that much?
2: That's crazy.
3: John is Montebello.
1: Hallelujah.
3: Hallelujah. Oh, ooh. Oh. Ah, ooh. Okay. John and Montebello. We're not serious right now. John.
9: Good morning.
3: Good morning, John.
1: What's up, John?
3: John, vendors that did you dirty.
9: Okay, so this wasn't actually the vendor.
3: Uh-oh.
9: This was Brown Bag's own Greg C. that ruined it for us.
4: Oh, what?
3: Greg.
4: Hold on. What?
3: Greg is like a wedding DJ.
4: What's going
3: like
4: on?
3: A party
4: DJ. Greg,
3: this is your friend.
4: Hold on.
9: So, I'm Greg's brother, you know.
3: Oh.
9: It was for our daughter's baptism, his goddaughter.
3: Oh.
9: So, you know, when we have family events, we tend not to, you know, tell Greg to DJ because, you know, we want him to be part
3: sucks.
9: Of it. So That's it. We hired one of his friends, you know, to DJ, and, you know, the party started, mariachi went, you know.
3: Ooh.
9: Drinks went around. DJ jumped on, you know, 30 minutes in, we're dancing, and I looked right, I was like, wait, why is the DJ dancing on the dance floor? Greg C's right there drunk with his laptop plugged in, taking over with his t-shirt off, because you know how Greg C gets when he gets a little bit...
1: No, we don't.
3: We don't. Please do tell.
4: I remember this.
9: With the mic, I love you guys, you know, thank you, I feel blessed for, you know, choosing me as a padrino. And the best part is, you see our mom on the dance floor. That's my baby. Yeah. thanks, mom.
4: I don't remember any of that.
1: He stole the bowl of money.
3: Yeah.
4: He's like, thank you guys for coming to my baptism.
9: Oh, goddaughters. We had the Diaz from out of state that don't know him were like looking like that's the guy you guys chose.
1: That's the padrino.
3: Very emo.
1: That's the padrino right there.
4: Dude, I don't remember that.
9: At least he knows how to kind of mix, but I guess not.
1: How to kind of?
4: He knows how to mix his drinks.
1: The DJ's like, hey, put something different on.
9: the DJ, his homie that we hired, was sitting there having a plate. Enjoy this time, you know, that his drinks are over.
3: Do you still have to pay that DJ even though Greg mixes?
9: Mm-hmm. Yeah, it was a phony, so we still paid, but, you know. Greg took over.
3: You
1: know. You don't remember
3: Dang.
1: That.
3: And just like a padrino, he has not been in his goddaughter's life since.
1: Yes.
9: I don't think he's been to one party in the last 8 years.
4: Right?
3: You're so
4: he always has
3: horrible.
4: Something to do.
3: He does. Right? No, he finds something to do.
7: He does.
3: He doesn't have something. Dude, he even, finds
10: I
3: it.
10: I don't remember that party, and that's the worst part about it.
1: He still feels honored, though.
3: Yeah.
4: I'm still honored that you chose me.
1: I'm still honored.
3: To be the guy, the father,
10: you know. Oh, my God. Jesus.
3: Wow, so vendors, you guys got a lot of explaining to
7: do,
3: okay? Maybe another day we'll see if we got bad clients, mm-hmm. but to be Today? Honest, I think the photographer was the only one that should have got a pass.
4: Photographer
3: that his camera broke before she started walking down the aisle, and then he did what he could. He resourceful, got someone else's camera, took the photos. And she's like, I'm only paying you the deposit.
10: She still got the photos, though.
1: Yeah.
10: I know.
7: Got everything.
3: Maybe the quality would have been a little better. She paid for a certain quality, and then he got the camera.
1: I know that feeling, though. I know that feeling.
3: When I was, something breaks on you?
1: Well, when I was doing videos, I did a quinceañera in Santa Clarita, and I was editing the video, specifically the vals, and then the hard drive tipped over. I tried to grab a cup. The hard drive tipped over, and then I lost all the footage from... the vals on, so the vals was gone, everything was gone. To call them and be like, hey,
3: yeah.
1: And the people were Christian, there was a Christian family, and no, that's the way God wanted it.
3: Don't worry,
1: I think my sister got it. And the dad's sister ended up recording the whole vals and left the camera up, so there was like party footage. And
3: And
1: I ended up just like Frankensteining everything, you know, and they were so happy, and they still paid me, dog.
3: Damn. What concrete.
1: So shout out to that family in Santa Clarita, my last quinceañera that I ever did.
7: You learned.
3: Yeah, you learned.
1: Never again.
3: Wow. Okay, there you have it. Yeah. Melanie, don't pay that man.
7: No.
3: Everyone else didn't pay, or only paid half.
1: No, be a Christian. Paid, be a Christian.
3: Be a Christian. You're on the
1: Do
3: side.
1: It for the Lord.
3: No.
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6: 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You got to crash in Ontario in the center divider, 10 eastbound at Archibald. That's all from Vineyard Avenue. Vehicles sold in Downey on the World 5 eastbound before Lakewood. Watch for slowing at Paramount. And got to crash in Anaheim on the 5 south of Parks Park at the Disneyland Drive off ramp.
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18: Look at this studious fool.
21: Hey, you're getting cheated on. Maybe. All right. A YouGov survey looked at cheating among couples, and apparently sharing an address doesn't always mean sharing commitment, perritos. All right. And because people currently in monogamous relationships, meaning they agree to be exclusive. All right. I'm just giving you that. All right. Among unmarried people living together, 26% admitted cheating on their current partner.
22: Híjole.
23: What?
22: Wow.
21: Among married people, 13% admitted cheating on their current partner.
0: So if you live together but are not married, you're more likely to cheat.
21: More likely to cheat.
0: Than if you are married and living together.
21: Vic, how do we feel about this?
14: Oh, this is crazy. How do they find the time?
0: As someone that lives with someone.
14: Yeah, I would never find the time.
21: No?
14: No, I don't have any time to myself.
0: Well, there's two people in a relationship.
14: But that would never happen.
21: 35 of unmarried people living together said their current partner had cheated on them. Wait, I don't understand how the current and the other person is two different, you know.
0: What?
19: So they're together, but they're not married.
0: Yes. Yeah. They're living together. It's, it's essentially saying people that live together but aren't married, they've been together for a long time, are more likely to cheat than people that are together and married. And I would disagree, and I just think that the people that are married are not going to say that they were.
21: This is the
19: Because they're married.
21: I know, only 13%. Yeah. Mm. Come on, man.
0: How do you feel about this as a married man?
21: Well, I'm part of the 77%. No, 87%.
0: He's doing the math. It's so tough.
14: In real time.
21: I'm part of the 87%.
0: You are.
21: Of good men.
14: Yeah. Yeah. You know? Yeah, he's... Uh-huh.
21: Yeah, most of the men in Los Angeles, I would say 87% of them will never think about that. Yeah.
0: Okay. Yeah. And the other percent?
21: Oh, I don't know what they're thinking, man. I don't know. I would have to put myself in their shoes.
0: And you don't want to.
20: No, you don't want to, fool.
21: I'm going
20: to
21: make sure. I'm going to go into the study, guys. We're going to figure it out.
0: Oh, no, you're not.
22: Hello, studious. Look at this studious ass fool.

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2: Oh, please don't. Please, Greg, don't.
3: Hey, this goes out to everybody that's trying to. I don't know how. They get me broken. Okay. What's up, y'all? We're just starting this over. How about this? How about good morning?
4: What's up? This is B-Real from Cypress Hill. Where are you from, Ese? Don't you know I'm local?
3: This one goes out to all the people, all the rich people that are able to afford foreigns but not able to afford California taxes. This goes out to you, trying to avoid paying taxes on luxury cars. Apparently, there's this thing called the Montana loophole. And people haven't been using it to save thousands of dollars. So check this out. Apparently, Montana, the state of Montana, doesn't have a statewide sales tax. So what some people have been doing is setting up fake businesses, freaking shell companies over in Montana. Then they buy their Ferraris, their Lamborghinis, other expensive cars under those businesses, registering them with Montana license plates, but then coming over here and living over here and just like... In California traffic. Now, Governor Gavin Newsom, he just signed a new law that cracks down on this because apparently California is estimating it's been losing about $20 million a year because of this loophole. And I just want to know, who tells all the rich people all the loopholes that they can do, because they always know the loopholes.
5: The rich friends.
1: Yeah, rich friends. They share the secrets and stuff like that.
5: Yeah,
3: but
5: right?
3: Like, who tells them who's the first fool to be like, hey, I'm gonna just go to Montana and buy a Ferrari, and then I'm gonna tell all my homies over there in Los Angeles.
1: It's people's job to learn those little loopholes and stuff like that.
6: Yeah.
5: They exist. All of them exist, brother.
3: All of them exist. All the time.
5: Yeah.
3: Yeah, but now there is a crackdown on them because, dang, $20 million, and you got it. You're buying a freaking Ferrari.
5: Mm-hmm. That's a lot of money.
3: Buying a Rari. Okay. First person in here that gets a luxury car. I'm on to you. And your Montana shell company.
1: Loophole.
3: Mm-hmm. All right. Yeah, so you know I'm local.
7: 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Summer starts with Stella Rosa.
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11: Chismation with Angie.
2: Okay, you guys, this is crazy because we're going to see Sofia Vergara as the mean lady, okay? Because Sofia Vergara's ex-husband, Joe Manganiello, is going in on her in his new book. He's saying that she wasn't there for him when he was fighting for his life.
3: Aww.
2: So apparently, he got really sick shortly after they got married. Like, he had abdominal pain. He lost, like, 60 pounds. He had a bunch of colonoscopies. Sorry if I said it wrong. Fevers, rashes, headaches, fatigue. He was going through it, fighting for his life. And he said that he just felt, during that time, he felt alone because she would refuse to hug him. Like, she would not be a sweet lady to him. Things like that.
3: Yikes.
2: But then he says, like, they got a dog, which if I'm familiar with it, like, they had this ugly little chihuahua named Bubbles that Sofia would always mock that dog. And I remember in, like, an interview, Sofia would always call the dog, like, idiot, things like that.
3: That was his dog.
2: No, apparently, no. Sofia was saying, like, because in the interview, she would always say, like, no, that dog, like, I got it for me. But when he got inside the house, like, it went straight to Joe, and that dog just hates me.
3: So it's his dog.
2: It's his dog now.
5: The dog knows the vibes.
2: Yeah.
5: The dog knows the vibes.
2: He said that dog actually saved his life because it got dark at that time where he started having suicidal thoughts. And he's like, dude, that dog was, like, my main focus.
1: Mm-hmm. Yeah.
5: That's unfortunate, man.
2: Yeah, horrible. But he's saying, like, yeah, she would not hug me. She would refuse to hug me.
3: I'm wondering if she was not like that before they got married. Like, if she was someone that just wasn't affectionate.
2: Maybe.
1: I think you got to know what you're signing up for. Like, she's a baddie, beautiful woman, all that stuff.
2: Mm-hmm.
1: And it's like, I don't look at her and think sweet, soft, caring lady. It's like, no, she's hardcore.
2: Yeah, she's spicy.
1: She's hardcore. She's, like, you think she's going to give you a hug and say, oh, it's all better? No.
3: Yeah. She played that narco lady really well. She did.
1: Really well. Yeah, too well.
3: Yeah, she played her really great.
1: Way too well.
2: Yeah, even on Modern Family, it was the same thing. She had had a dog and she would hate the dog. She would call it stupid, things like that.
12: She was just being herself then.
1: Yeah.
3: How long were they married?
2: They were married for like 8 years. It was like 2015 to 2023.
3: I think her too, though, like, if you don't feel for your husband like that, or like if you guys love different, maybe you don't love like that affectionate side or like your huggy and all that stuff.
5: That ain't your love language.
3: Yeah, he's like, but why marry each other?
1: Yeah.
2: True.
1: If he was like needing that, like, really soft, sweet girl or whatever, it's like, that's not
5: But he wasn't sick when they met.
2: No, he said he started getting sick shortly after they got married.
3: And I'm wondering what the because the mental health issues came into play.
2: Yeah.
3: After he got physically sick?
2: Yes, yes, yes. Like during, actually.
1: Yeah. Well, yeah, going through it, losing like 60 pounds.
2: Yeah, he was going through it.
1: 60 pounds on a man, you know.
5: That's a lot, man.
1: Skinny,
5: that's
1: a lot. You don't feel like yourself. You're not strong anymore.
3: And hopefully he's better now, but better enough to that they split up. I think before they split up, he did like a whole anniversary post towards her, no?
2: I
3: was like super lovey on her. And then she's like, we're done.
5: She wasn't about it.
2: Mm-hmm.
0: Yeah, that's okay. All right.
2: I know, but I mean, that's what he's exposing her. And then one other thing that he was saying was just like, you know what? She's out here saying like we broke up because I wanted kids, but she didn't want kids. And he's like, that's a lie because actually we even went through the whole process of IVF. Mm-hmm. And he's like, but then I that went out the door once I got sick because I didn't want her to be raising a kid by herself. If anything happened.
3: Yeah, we don't know her side. We don't know
2: his That's what
3: side.
2: He's saying in his new book, yeah.
3: Yeah. It does seem like she probably didn't want kids.
2: Yeah.
1: Why would she?
3: Yeah, she already has kids.
2: She does.
5: She's a little boy, right? Son?
2: No. He's not little. He's like my age. Like,
3: yeah.
2: 35.
1: You're thinking of the Modern Family.
5: Yeah, I know that.
1: The little fat kid.
2: That's not her life story.
5: I'm just thinking of old pictures, like where I see her with the little boy.
2: All right. That's it for Chismation, brought to you guys by your Toyota dealers. I'm Angie from Brown Bank Mornings on Power 106.
6: If it's hip-hop, you know Letty's on it.
8: Yeah, go. Rap sheet.
6: Letty, set, go.
3: And for those of you waiting for some good old-time Lil Wayne and Drake music like this, hey.
10: Yeah, I'm the only one to get the job done.
3: Job done.
2: Boy.
1: Ooh.
3: Ooh. Yeah, banger,
10: I gotta
3: bro.
10: Do what I gotta do.
3: Yeah, you do.

0: should be a DJ. if you're waiting for bangers like that, apparently Lil Wayne and Drake have some in the tuck, okay? Lil Wayne was just on a podcast saying, hey, me and Drake, we have music from that era, the 2014, 2015 era, because we were just locked in and we were just making songs that I still go back to this day and work on a little bit. Mm-hmm. Hit Drake up with it, like, hey, when we dropping this? And even Drake's on board because he sees how much people wish that he was like that again. So we might hear it soon. Lil Wayne and Drake. So? Yeah, I'd be down to hear it.
1: I would like to hear it too. I think Drake is like playing with Wayne.
2: Yeah.
0: No.
1: I think he's like, yeah, it. Like, let's drop it whenever, fool. Just tell me. Like, let me know.
0: Hey,
1: you know?
0: If I was Lil Wayne and I got them, I'll release them.
2: He should.
0: And even if you don't call it like a new project, if you do like a Nas Lost Tapes type of thing, yeah. Like this,
3: like,
0: is from back then.
3: It would
0: then.
3: Have to be something like that.
0: Yeah,
3: right?
0: Like, just so you know, and then we'll just vibe out.
1: That would be dope.
3: Because the sound will probably be a little outdated, maybe.
0: Of course, but still bangers. Yeah. All right, keep it here. More Brown Bag Mornings on the way. What's coming up, Greg?
2: If you're thinking of stealing in Irvine, you might want to think twice before you can end up viral.
0: Okay.
4: 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Some folks choose to be single, so we never get cheated on. Yeah, that's why. 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Crashing down to Leeuwenhoek on the middle lane, 110 south for 3rd Street traffic jams up coming away from the I-5. Got an accident in Leeuwenhoek on the fast lane, 105 eastbound with the 710. And got an accident on Terrebonne on 2 lane, Sandy Spread at Archibald. That's a mess from 4th Street.
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0: LA's number one for hip hop. Buenos dias. Yo. Good morning to you. Hey, we have Not Scary Farm tickets on deck. We got a 4-pack of tickets coming your way. We also got the home helpline coming your way, and possibly an argument with your husband or wife. Have you guys had this conversation? If I die, will you move on?
1: I have.
0: You asked the question, or she asked the question?
1: I've had the tough question.
0: The tough question
1: I
0: asked?
1: Because I was like, yo, if...
0: Oh, you asked.
1: I asked her. I was like, okay. Hey, if I die, would you remarry? She was like, no, I don't think so. And at first I was like, aww, you know what? I respect that.
0: She loves me.
1: You love me. Mm-hmm. And then I was like, wait a minute. What are you going to be doing this whole time?
0: You're not going to settle down?
1: You're not going to settle down and be committed to one person? Oh, my God.
0: You're going to be out here?
1: Oh, my God.
2: You're going back to the club?
1: God. Oh, dude, I'd be there just swinging. Who just...
0: Ghostly
1: swing.
2: Like Patrick Swayze.
1: Like Patrick Swayze.
0: In the movie Ghost?
1: Yeah, just like swinging. Like swing.
2: Trying to fight off the guy.
1: Yeah, yeah, yeah, yeah. Like Cuba Gooding Jr. in a Boys in the Hood. Just like a ghost. No, por favor, no.
0: Like, I don't know why my head hurts all of a sudden.
1: Just, no, please be committed. Remarry. Permiso right now.
0: So what is the right answer? Yes, I would get married after you die? That's the right answer?
1: I don't know anymore.
2: I know the right answer.
0: Jealous, like, what's who are you going to marry?
1: I don't even know.
2: Oh, enter the church. Become a nun. Marry God.
3: Victor, be realistic now.
1: We already won. Once you get married, you become a trinity. You become one. You already married, dog. I already married the Lord.
4: So she should die with you?
0: What?
1: No?
4: Romeo.
0: There's no right answer to this question is what I'm getting.
1: I'm mad all over again. How'd you even bring this up?
0: Because Susie hit us up. It's going down in her family. Very, very sad situation. Her mother passed away. Oh. And she wants to know, is 3 months too soon for my dad to have already moved on?
2: Oh.
0: That's coming up at 7:30 inside the Homie Helpline.

0: There's one Kardashian sister that'll allow you to talk your smack, but hey, if you see her in person, boom, boom, pow, okay? She's gonna fight you for it. It's Kourtney Kardashian, the oldest of the sisters.
1: I can see it.
0: You can tell she's about that life.
1: I can see it.
0: You see it all the time. Her, she's fighting her sisters left and right, okay?
1: Yeah.
0: Stop acting like that. Like, all of that, so the good. Scratches, the fights, and all of that seems to be real on their reality TV show, but you can get it to celebrities. So Jennifer Lawrence, we know her from Hunger Games. She's all fine. Mm-hmm. Yes, yep. See? You did that. She was on this Vanity Fair lie detector test with Robert Pattinson, Edward Cullen from Twilight. And he was showing her pictures of different celebrities. He shows her a picture of Khloe Kardashian. She loves Khloe. She's like, Khloe's my favorite. And by the way, Kourtney is annoying. Listen.
2: Kourtney is more annoying than ever.
1: Why?
2: She's drives me nuts. Because everything has to be an announcement. It's like, you know, I'm not going to wear outfits anymore. Like, just wear whatever you want. Don't make an announcement about it.
0: Wow. Kourtney, about that life, Kourtney, married to Travis Barker, Kourtney, will meet you anywhere, whatever, Kourtney, on the new episode of The Kardashian Show. She responded, listen to this.
3: She asked Kim for my email, and she was like, I just feel like I'm one of your sisters. Like, so then I said to my mom, okay, she thinks she's one of my sisters. I'll slap the shit out of her. Invite her over and we can
4: duke it out.
3: I'll go for it like she's my sister.
0: No, I believe it.
5: Me too.
0: I believe it. And I like her. She's like, hey mom, invite her over.
6: Yeah.
0: Let her dress up all nice.
7: Yeah.
0: And then we'll see what happens.
1: Yeah.
5: She's G.
0: She is. I say nothing wrong about Kourtney Kardashian. You are not annoying. You do whatever you want. You're awesome.
6: She's always the tiny ones, because she's just like the tiniest, one too.
5: So something tells me she had a career, like a good career as a chola.
0: She did. Kourtney.
1: Yeah.
5: Like she had a good run.
0: Them in high school?
5: Yeah.
0: They were hella cholias.
5: Yeah. Like Kim was like a little younger, so she didn't all the way make it through. I feel like she made it all the way through the school.
0: No. Yeah. Kim got like the nepotism of cholaness because her older sister's Kourtney.
5: Yes.
0: Like, Kourtney did all the work.
1: She's with it.
0: For sure. Yeah.
1: Kim was fighting around like, she put in work.
0: Yeah.
1: She put in work at the plant. She put in work at the plant, all right, in Panama City.
0: Oh, I thought you meant the Chola plant. I was like, what? All right. Kourtney, we love you here.
5: We do.
0: Okay.
8: All right. Scrolling with the homies.
6: Orange County is going viral again because of Irvine PD this time, they decided they're going to have some fun on their Instagram and start trolling all the criminals that are trying to steal from their stores. What Irvine PD is doing is that they're posting videos of them making arrests, but when they're making arrests, they're putting a techno beat in the background, so all you hear is the arrest and in the background. You got to listen to this.
9: When was the last time you got arrested?
10: Last time I got arrested was like last year.
0: Like I'm like, you're not down.
5: Yeah. Sounds like a highlight tape.
0: Yeah.
6: What's funny is that girl getting arrested, she's seen the videos before, and she's like, can you not post these videos, please? I don't want to go viral. Listen to this.
10: Am I going to go on your Instagram? Because I'm really not trying to be home.
6: She's not trying to be there on their Instagram
0: because
6: everybody's seen these videos before.
0: His response was like, so you've seen them and you're still out here stealing at Target.
5: Yeah, that makes it worse.
0: She's like, well, she was stealing those cards, like not even the Pokemon cards.
5: Which ones?
0: It's other cards.
5: It's like baseball cards?
6: It's like gaming,
0: it's trading cards,
6: but like, it's like another like Yu-Gi-Oh type of style game and stuff like that.
0: But neither Yu-Gi-Oh or Pokemon. It's its own
5: Magic
0: random.
5: The Gathering?
6: It's like,
0: one of those.
6: Like that.
0: Why do you know?
5: All that stuff, because that's all that's left when you try to go buy some baseball cards and Pokemon cards.
6: That's literally the cards that are left. That she's
5: everything. People be stealing the other ones early. Because by the time I get there, there's nothing left.
0: No, the other ones, they have them behind the counter, only two per person.
5: Oh, that's probably why.
0: I've tried to buy some.
6: Imagine being arrested, though, and then you see a video of just...
0: You're just running away.
1: That's what I want to see. The capture of cop scenes. Scene from Cops, for sure.
0: Yeah, the Irvine PD, they're freaking crazy with it.
6: Have some fun with it, right?
0: Yeah.
6: It's like, hey, what do you mean, what?
0: Well, what?
1: Yeah, just watch it end with like a stun gun.
0: Ding, ding, ding, ding, ding, ding. I saw the sun.
5: That's the drop.
0: It opened up. How you're twitching from the sun gun?
5: Irvine PD has a lot of time on their hands.
0: They do.
5: A lot, like, these crimes are somewhat harmless, right?
1: No, yeah, these, you know, social media and stuff like workers.
0: That. But like, yes, the 23-year-old Gen Z girls, yeah, that aren't getting paid, but are like, hey, you know who's trending, yeah, audio?
1: Natalia's.
0: It would be a great trending audio for this. That's Irvine PD, man. Yeah,
6: they're gonna have
0: please
6: some.
0: Please don't arrest us. Yep. They'll come over here.
6: Yeah. Ding, ding, ding, ding, ding. Put some cumbias if they arrest us.
0: No, don't arrest us. Thanks, Greg.
6: It's an Irvine thing.
0: Yes. All right. You ready for the weather, my friend?
4: And now, the weather.
1: Hell no, dog!
4: With Concrete Storm.
1: Perritos, it is going on for the weather Thursday, October 8th. First, we head to the new transit spot being built in Van Nuys. I know a couple buddies that are going to work it. We call them the trans guys. 94 degrees and 70 degrees at night. What?
0: I just didn't hear that one. What?
1: I said, first we head to the new transit spot being built in Van Nuys. I know a couple buddies that are going to work it. They're called the trans guys. 94 degrees and 70 degrees at night. Now we head fast and furious to the city of Winchester with a spoon engine like the Perro Hector. 97 degrees and 60 degrees at night. Are you guys okay with the first one?
0: Yeah, these guys are
1: okay.
0: Dating.
1: All right. Next, we kick up dust in the city of Llano, but I'm from the 8th. So call me El Chavo. 90 degrees and 69 degrees at night. And lastly, we sit 5 micheladas in the city of San Pedro. Get all pedo. Started flipping off with my dedo. They can't see. 83 degrees and 78 degrees at night. Perritos is going to be a hot one.
0: Again today.
1: Yes, thank you. And it's I guess it ends today at 8 p.m.
0: Supposedly.
1: That's what they said.
0: The extreme heat advisory ends today. Did you also see there's like going to be rain in the forecast?
1: Yeah. There's going to be a little bit of everything, guys. Supposedly. Let me tell you.
0: But it's going to be warm, too.
1: Yeah, I've been talking to all my meteorologist colleagues. And it ends at 8 p.m. today.
0: Dallas Rains tell you.
1: I don't know. I actually ignored him today.
0: He's
1: llamando Dallas, leave me alone, dog. I'm talking to my calendar right now. All right. Van Nuys, 94 degrees and 70 degrees at night. Winchester, 97 and 68 degrees at night. Llano, 90 and 69. San Pedro, 83 and 78. By the way, Dallas Rains, the best tan in the world. Jeez, that guy's golden, huh?
5: Right?
1: Yeah. This is the cooking at the McDonald's fryer.
5: He's
1: at a golden standard, that guy.
5: Hold the salt.
1: Anyways, your boy Concrete with Bound Back Mornings at Power 106. Shout outs to all the trans guys out there. Keep working, buddy.
0: Why? Keep it here. Why? Coming up on the Homie Helpline. Susie's mom is in heaven while her dad is...
1: horny.
0: As...
1: hell.
0: Oh my god. Help me.
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0: Hey, check this out, homie.
1: If you need a homie or need some help,
2: we need your help.
1: We need a line. I mean, phone line. We got you for the homie helpline.
3: All I know is my husband better never do this.
4: What, die?
3: Oh my. No, move on 3 months after I die. Yeah?
4: Yeah.
3: Yeah. Neither should your wife or anybody partnering here or anyone listening. All right? Then I'm going to have people suggest that you might have done it.
5: Ooh. Oh,
6: wow.
3: if you move on that quickly.
5: Wow. Number one suspect.
3: Number one person of interest is insurance. Always the partner. All right, let's go because our homegirl Susie hit us up. She said, hey, brown bag, it's Susie. We spoke a while ago the day after my mom died. At the time, my friend was making me feel guilty for having to cancel going to a concert because I wanted to be home with my mom who was in hospice. I think I remember this. The friend was like hitting her up about concerts and posting about that versus like, hey, is your mom okay?
5: That friend sucks. She's like, so you're not going to make it?
3: Yeah, so what are we going to do with your ticket?
7: I remember now.
3: Well, now it's my dad I'm coming to you about. He's been acting in a way that has shocked the whole family, and they've left it up to me to confront him since I'm the oldest. Brown bag, my mom hasn't even been gone 3 months, and there's rumors he's moved on with someone at work that was my mom's friend.
5: Damn. Oh.
3: I couldn't believe this at first, and I thought my abuelita, my mom's mom, who lives at my parents' house with my siblings and dad, was exaggerating when she told me that my dad was acting weird. She said that she would put up photos of my mom and he would ask her to take them down. He's talked about moving out or donating my mom's things, and he's been secretive about where he goes after work and on his free time. But then he made some crazy comments to me. We were talking about life insurance, and he told me that he will put me and my siblings as beneficiaries until he finds a new wife, then it will be her.
7: Damn.
5: Soft lunch. Soft lunch. What a soft lunch.
4: Yeah.
3: He's also told me he's been going through my mom's phone looking for evidence she was betraying him with other men from church. Like, huh?
4: Evidence that she was. Oh, wow. Maybe that's why he's doing the things because he in his heart.
3: Or
4: he believes.
3: He's searching for it so he can excuse that. Yeah.
4: Playing devil's advocate here, buddy.
3: You are. You're right. I talked to my brother about all this and he agrees it's strange. I mean, come on, our mom just died. And it's not like they had a bad marriage. These two were lovebirds together for almost 30 years. I never saw anything wrong from either of them. My dad is also my boss, and there's a woman at our job that my tías think he might have a thing for, and they want me to find out. She was my mom's friend, mind you, and is married with kids. I want to find out, too, and I know I have to confront him about all of this. I just don't know how to, brown bag. On top of dealing with the loss of my mom with the holidays coming up, I have to worry about my dad giving us a new mom before the holidays are over.
5: Bruh.
4: Damn. That's actually a good thing. You get double the gifts.
3: No. You better not. You because we all going to die. And then life has to move on without
4: I said. Commit. Baby, commit. As long as you commit.
3: Commit months after I pass
5: that's
3: away?
5: That's too soon. No. 3 months?
3: Like, what part are you grieving? When did you grieve?
4: I understand.
3: I thought, like, the maybe putting the photos down might be grieving. Like I don't want to face that right
5: possibly,
3: now.
5: Possibly.
3: And it does seem like he lives with his suegra and the kids. So it's a constant reminder. Maybe that's why he's out a lot. But then the comments about the new mom.
7: Yeah.
5: The soft launch right there.
3: Hey, I'll put you down on my life insurance, but once I got a new wife.
4: Sometimes death can cause delusions, and maybe this is the way he grieves.
3: How?
4: You know?
5: There is a study going around that's like people are most caliente after like funerals and stuff like that. For some reason, biologically, I'm not sure.
3: Yeah, but when it's your partner, Vic?
5: I know. I'm just reporting the report.
3: It's the love of your life or over like about 30 years.
4: What this man is doing.
5: Yeah. It's God making me sick.
3: Or like if it's your parents, like your parents break up.
7: Well, I know.
3: Your parents, one of your parents dies. And the other parents all of a sudden telling you, hey, you want a new dad or a new mom?
7: No.
4: No, I'm too grown for that. I'm okay, mom or dad.
7: I don't need a new parent. Yeah.
3: It messes with everyone's grieving time. Right before the holidays, I have to worry if my dad's going out.
4: El señor anda caliente.
3: And the lady was...
7: Yeah.
3: The friend of the mob.
5: True. That always happens.
4: Though. La señora?
5: Unfortunately.
7: La señora. Yes.
5: That always happens.
3: Because the dad's the boss, so everybody...
4: Be the closest ones to you.
5: Mm-hmm. It's like they're bonding over, oh, I miss her too, I miss her too.
4: If you have any idea...
5: Yeah. No, yeah, it gets like that. It gets
3: How?
5: I miss her too. I miss her too. Yeah, I miss her.
4: Oh my God.
5: Haciendo tortillas.
4: Oh my God.
3: Tortillas con la señora?
5: Yeah.
3: Oh, wild.
5: I'm just telling the truth.
3: Ay, consuelo. Dame, dame, consuélame.
4: Sí.
7: Consuélame, consuelo.
4: Consuélamela.
5: Oh, oh,
3: no, stop.
5: En la cajuela.
4: Consuélamela. Oh my God.
3: Oh my God.
4: Oh my God. I know, okay. Right?
3: Susie's on the line. Her mom just died.
4: Oh, oh, she's here.
3: She's here.
7: Oh, oh yeah, Susie.
4: Ah, what sorry. A jerk.
0: Hi.
5: I'm sorry.
0: Oh. Hi, everyone.
7: We're sorry.
3: Susie. So we've spoken to you before, and it's been a tough few months. Your mom passed away. I remember your mom was like in hospice, no?
0: Mm-hmm. Yeah. Yeah, she was.
3: They had given her like a week to live. I remember.
0: Like 3 days.
3: Oh. And
0: yeah, and it was like around my birthday too.
3: Oh.
5: Oh yeah.
3: So now tell me about dad. How has dad changed since then?
0: Well, at first, it was kind of weird too, because literally the day after the funeral, he left like with my sister. He went on vacation to Guatemala, because I kind of already had plans. But instead of canceling, I guess
3: he
0: they
3: took the trip still.
0: Yeah, they still went.
3: How old is your sister? Because you're the oldest, you said.
0: Yeah, she's 13.
3: She's 13. Oh, she's little. Yeah. So they still went on the trip.
0: Yeah.
3: Maybe like your mom would have wanted them to.
7: Maybe. Oh, distraction.
0: Yeah, and then I guess maybe it was hard because he had family that had flown in, so.
3: Yeah, they're staying
0: maybe
3: at the
0: he
3: house.
0: He was just going to feel like. Yeah. Yeah, so maybe he would just feel like it was too.
3: Suffocated.
0: Like empty. Yeah.
3: Mm-hmm. Your abuelita, your mom's mom, your dad's suegra, lives at the house with him?
0: Well, they have a duplex, so she lives next door.
5: Oh,
3: and so cool. she starts putting up photos of your mom in her part or in
0: my dad's. Yeah. Yeah, like she put them up while he was gone, and then like as soon as he came back, he's like, yeah, I don't want to see any of this.
5: Wow.
4: Oh yes.
3: Oh,
4: imaginas yo usted.
3: What?
0: Yeah. He was saying cuz you know how they put like a big photo in front of the casket.
3: Yeah.
0: Oh, so we had one of those, and
4: not
0: then
4: that one.
3: Not the that's like those very
4: not
3: special
4: that one,
3: one
4: next to the television. That you don't think that's a little too
0: said,
4: aggressive?
0: He said that one gives him the creeps because
4: oh yeah, man.
7: The creeps of it's his wife.
3: Yeah.
0: Because he said he feels like
4: it's a funeral like, home now.
0: See your eyes following him.
4: Okay. Sí, te imaginas el pobre señor
3: the eyes that he fell in love with.
7: Yeah.
3: The eyes that he fell in love
4: no,
3: with.
4: No, o sea.
3: The love of his life.
4: No, pero yo digo, te imaginas el señor.
3: Okay, we're excusing that then. All right. Concrete is excusing that. So tell me about the furniture stuff, babe. Mm-hmm.
0: You said the furniture stuff?
3: Yeah, you mentioned that your grandma told you that he wants to move her stuff.
0: Mostly just like her clothes. Like.
3: Oh, okay.
0: Yeah, I know, because he was like, he used this term, he was like, I don't know what you guys are going to do, porque se van a podrir sus cosas. I'm like, dude.
3: She just died.
5: He's trying to move fast.
3: So what does he want to do with them? He wants to, like, just give them away?
0: Well, he said just, like, whatever we want to do with it.
3: But just not have them here.
0: Feel like,
5: it's a grateful
3: they don't got to go home, but they got to get the hell out of here, is what he said.
0: Yeah, and I'm just feel like it's, like, too soon. Like, I don't even like opening any of her drawers or anything, because it just feels
3: it's still
0: too.
3: Hers.
0: What
5: I will say is some people grieve differently. Like, there's in Asian culture, I don't want to get it wrong, but there's one of them. I had a neighbor that they removed everything out of the lady's room. immediately. Like, they took out her bed, they took out mm-hmm. everything from her house, they put it in the front yard, and they took it away the very same day that she passed away.
4: Well, maybe she was getting evicted, Vic. I don't know.
5: No,
3: the world?
5: No, I'm serious. No, I'm serious. Yeah, and
4: maybe
5: and they
4: need a new tenant to get in there.
5: That maybe that's how they grieve. That's hold what on, they're doing.
3: If there's Asian homies out there, yeah, and this in. Is part of your culture, please let us know what it yeah. means. Or if it's not at all, yeah, also tell us.
5: Maybe. I don't know.
3: Maybe it was husband, specific.
5: Maybe the husband that, didn't yeah. like her either. I don't know. But the thing was, I'm telling you, there's different cultures. Different people also grieve differently. It can just be that. I don't want the reminders.
3: Okay, los defensores. Let's keep going.
5: I'm just saying.
3: Let's just keep
5: I'm
3: going with saying. The story. Please. So all of that is like understandable. Maybe just things are too reminiscent and too remind your dad about what went wrong and the sadness. But tell me about now these comments, Susie, about a new mom.
0: Mm-hmm. Well, I was hearing it mostly from my grandma since she lives there. She's like, oh, like it seems like he's like rarely home. Like he'll come and then like he leaves and then he doesn't come back until the middle of the night.
7: Oh,
0: like yeah. He says supposedly he goes like walking in the park. So she's like he goes to like dressed up to be like mm-hmm. just going for a walk in the park.
5: Grieving.
3: Yeah.
0: Yeah.
4: Going through a hard time.
3: But then the what statements has
0: he and made? Then oh and then that he just kind of makes remarks about this like lady at work and like oh like she's just really pretty like oh. And like I don't know like oh her like I don't want to say your name like hola esa and then this like just making like weird comments
3: to his own suegra about the lady at work.
0: Yeah, and then that's and weird. To my aunt.
3: To your tías. Oh. Oh
0: yeah.
4: Is that his sister's or your mom's sister?
0: Yeah.
4: Okay.
0: Yeah, and then he was making the comments like, oh, about the life insurance, and then saying, well, hasta que agarraron otra mujer, like it'll be her, and I'm like, what do you mean? He's like, oh, you don't want me to get married again? I'm like,
3: dang, I'm putting it on you.
4: Wait, what about the what about the life insurance? Let's rewind that a little bit.
0: Like that he would put us as the beneficiary.
3: His children.
0: Until
3: yeah.
0: he got yeah, until new he wife. Got a new wife, then everything belongs to her.
3: So tell me about the grieving. Which culture is that one, guys? The
4: life insurance
3: the,
4: one?
3: Yeah, the life grieving by one? Like flirting up with the coworker, saying how pretty she is.
5: Maybe oh. white. I'm not sure. I'm not too familiar.
4: Where's your dad from? Very good.
3: Is your dad from Guatemala?
0: No, Salvador.
3: El Salvador. Oh.
4: That's Salvadoran culture. That's Salvadoran culture.
5: To move on fast.
3: Are you Salvadoran and Mexican?
0: No, they're both Salvadorian.
3: They're both Salvadorian.
0: Mm-hmm. Yeah.
3: It actually might be Salvadoran culture. Not I don't know how to defend them right now. All right. Vaya, pues.
4: Yeah. Ya moriste.
3: How were they in life? They were lovebirds, you mentioned. They were always going to church and everything.
0: Yeah. And then, I mean, I also mentioned that my dad had kids before he met my mom. Mm. Oh. So there was like a little bit of tension when he brought my sister from Guatemala. But nothing like crazy.
3: Wait, how do you bring your sister from Guatemala, but you're from Salvador?
4: International player.
0: I guess when he like got the lady pregnant or whatever, Guatemala? Then she moved to Guatemala.
3: And then he went to Guatemala after your mom died?
0: Yeah.
7: Oh.
0: No, but the ladies, no. The lady's like lesbian now.
3: The lady's lesbian?
7: Oh, that's why she
0: left my dad.
3: Oh, she left your dad because she turned lesbian.
7: Yeah.
3: Oh. And then your dad got with your mom. And they've been together ever since going to church.
0: Well, since like they both came to America, yeah.
3: Yeah, but, okay. You also mentioned to me that he stopped going to church.
0: Yeah, that's what a lot of people are telling me. Like, I mean, I keep in contact with like the pastor's wife, and I mean, other of my mom's friends, and they've just been asking me like, what's been going on?
3: Yeah, because he's not showing up. Well, so far, you've lost your mom in the past 3 months. your dad has seemingly told you're the family, don't put pictures up, especially not the one from like next to the casket, the blown up one. I don't want to see her eyes looking at me. Not the premiere poster of her. It's literally her mom's passed away, you little butts. And then, he's also said, hey, this clothes, we got to do something with it. I don't care what you guys do with it. It's going to rot in here. Okay. Take it out of here. Donate it. I don't care what you do with it. Also, by the way, did you know my coworker is super fine? Like, he starts... Tell me about this lady, because you said that lady was the friend of your mom. Mm.
0: Yeah. Yeah, I mean, they were... Because I said it's been, like, a family business for maybe, like, 20 years. So, like, I mean, she'll come by and then, like, talk to her. And, I mean, she came to the funeral, too, and she was, like... crying a lot, like I guess they would like talk out of work, like, you know, like, yeah, on Facebook and stuff.
3: Yeah.
0: So,
3: and your tías want you to do it. That's a lot of pressure on you. You're the kid, you lost your mom, the holidays are coming, you're the oldest. You know that you have to say something, because you said you talked to your brother too and you guys just agreed this is not okay.
0: Mm-hmm. Yeah, but they're kind of like, you know, you're the oldest, like keep an eye on him, like try to talk to him and stuff.
3: She's really sad, you guys.
5: I was gonna say, maybe a reason he's not going to church, he's kind of convinced that she was cheating, right, or something along those lines with somebody from the church.
4: He's trying to find the evidence.
3: And there's
0: he was, because I mean, in the end, people would like, you know, bring her food and stuff. So this guy would come around a lot.
3: Oh gosh!
5: What guy?
4: Wait a minute! We're getting somewhere here.
0: He's kind of just saying like it was disrespectful, like that he would come when, like, when he wasn't at home.
5: When he wasn't
0: stuff.
5: At home. Mm-hmm. ¿Por qué se metió otro hombre cuando yo no estaba?
3: The church was bringing food.
0: Yeah.
5: He was trying to be
3: sick. Y'all are the boys are trying to find this reason enough for him to move on.
5: I'm not saying your mom did anything
3: and
5: wrong.
3: And tell you that, but you said that he went through stuff to look for evidence. Mm-hmm. No lo encontró.
0: Yeah, like he was going through like their texts and stuff.
7: And there's nothing.
3: That's guilty conscience.
7: Yeah,
3: that's guilty conscience.
0: Yeah, because they're saying like, why are you looking for it now? Mm-hmm. Instead of like, you know, when she was sick and like bedridden, and the guy would come even when my dad was home, and he never mentioned anything. He's just like trying to say,
3: He's searching for it.
4: He was even disrespectful in person.
3: Nah,
5: I don't trust that.
3: How much of it? How much of it is like, hey, it's goodwill, and how much of it is like, no, how dare you? She's dying, bro.
0: I'm
3: talking to the guys, babe. They're over here, like trying to be like, oh yeah, she deserves all this.
5: No, we didn't say all that. I just said maybe that guy was trying to be slick. I didn't say your mom didn't
3: on her deathbed.
7: Well, she's
5: no
7: sick?
5: The guy.
3: Yeah, I know, but on her deathbed,
5: they don't stop scheming till, you know, like
3: guys.
4: Wait, who's that?
5: Yeah, the slime balls, not us.
4: Oh, okay, good.
5: Yeah, slime balls. Yeah.
4: Thank God.
3: Oh, Susie. Yeah. Wow. Okay. So I am seeing a bigger picture here where he kind of feeling maybe these feelings, these emotions of her cheating.
5: He's kind of convinced. I don't think maybe it happened, but he's just convinced in his head.
3: In his head. Yeah. How dare a person be so kind
7: so nice
3: while someone's dying and bring them food?
5: How could they?
3: Yeah, while I'm not there.
4: Did he bring your dad food as well, or just your mom?
5: Great.
0: Yeah, like for everybody, and then
3: y'all are not gonna do this. The lady's, you know, passed
0: like
3: away.
0: Water, like water, oh, yeah, packs of water, packs of soda, because you know we had
4: the
0: a
4: guys
0: lot
4: from
0: of
4: church.
0: See, yeah.
4: Is he a part of the ushering
0: the
4: team? Sorry,
3: Susie.
5: Was he really nice?
3: As nice as the female coworker that was crying and is all up in that mix. As
4: did
3: nice
4: he wear
3: as
4: cologne when he came?
3: Oh, yeah. Oh,
5: great question. Did he have a collar shirt?
3: Don't have a problem right now with trying to figure out if your mom cheated, so we're not going to do that either.
0: Yeah, you're right. I don't think so either.
3: She did it. You know your mom.
4: So. She was caught up in other things. She couldn't see the shape in wolf's clothing.
0: But he wasn't like that.
3: So then that still doesn't mean it's okay for dad to now do the things dad is doing. Even if it was if it was another guy. So you're caught up right now. How do I confront my dad?
0: Yeah, basically, like, if I should even... Well, I mean, yeah, I want to mention it, like, but...
4: Do you have his phone number?
0: Huh?
4: Do you have his phone number?
0: Yeah.
4: Pues hay que hablarle.
0: For my dad's or whose?
4: Yeah, your dad. Mm-hmm.
0: Yeah, I have his phone number.
4: Let's give him a call and see what we can work out right here.
0: God, we want to help you.
3: Let us help you.
4: I'll talk to him in Spanish. Oiga, señor, bájale en su calentura.
3: We'll leave him a message if he doesn't answer.
4: Oiga, ¿tiene aire acondicionador en su carro? Métase y súbale eso, porque anda caliente usted, oiga.
7: Oh, my God.
3: So go in your car and put
4: quítese
3: the ACO.
4: Las botas y póngase las chanclas, oiga, porque usted anda rápido.
3: Stop and they're on
5: to you, bro.
4: Is his name Hector? Porque anda rápido y furioso, el señor.
3: It's his name Hector because he's fast and furious right now. For all of you listening in step.
5: Yeah.
4: He's all like, it's family. We're trying to make her laugh, man. Things are going
5: to her mom's dead. How's she gonna laugh?
4: No, I'm just saying, man. This is, you know, you're gonna go McDonald's. You go to McDonald's for a Big Mac. You came brown bag one. You know what it is.
3: What? That's true, Susie.
5: That's true.
3: That's true, Susie. You did hit us up.
4: I mean, okay. We love you. You know we love you.
5: Yeah, we
4: do
5: love you.
4: We love you.
0: I love you guys too.
3: Aww. Aww. Remember, her homegirl is not her homegirl.
7: No,
3: her dad is everybody's dad right now.
4: But we are her friends.
3: We're
4: your primos.
3: Where else
4: she's
3: got right now?
7: We are Susie.
3: All right, let's help out Susie. Susie, you can give us his number if you want. I'll put you on hold. And right now, 818-520-1059.

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3: You need a homie or need some help?
2: We need your help!
3: We need a line? I mean, phone line? We got you for the homie helpline.
0: Susie's mom is in heaven and her dad is...
1: horny as hell. Caliente like the devil's toenails.
0: Hey, Susie, when your dad starts making comments like, oh, I need a new wife, or when I get a new wife, or that girl at that my work is really pretty, or lo que sea, do you, in that moment, you don't tell him anything? You're just like, dad, or like, do you see him playing when he says those things, Susie?
4: I don't know, because I'm not too much of a confrontational person, so I'm just like...
0: Yeah, and that's why she needs the help. I know a lot of people were like, just ask him, but it's like, it's tough when that's your dad and you don't want problems. Mm-hmm. And
5: it's awkward.
0: You know? It is. But it's you awkward. Are feeling like, what do I do?
1: Yeah,
4: and he's more that, like I don't know, more like aggressive tone. So then he'll be like, oh, like why do you want to know? Or like, I don't know. I'm kind of like...
5: And so what?
0: That's my mom, dad.
5: And so what?
0: You did make a you know, you told me this about how he told you that your mom said that she would move on if he died.
4: That's what he said, supposedly. He's like, yeah, she would always say, like, if I died, then after a year, then she'll remarry. But I really don't think that's
0: like,
4: true.
0: That's not like how your mom was. Tell us about your mom. How was your mom?
4: I guess she was like pretty like sweet. I mean, she would kind of say stuff. It's funny how you guys say like he's caliente. Like she'll kind of have to like push him off some days because she's like, no, like not today.
5: Wow, so
1: señor, el señor.
4: And she'll be like, oh, like you know, like I, like it's just too much.
0: Can't keep him
4: like,
0: off me.
5: Wow. Hoy no.
1: Aquí se le estresa.
5: Hoy no, Darwin.
0: Oh yeah, because they're Salvi. Hoy tu papá Brian.
1: Brian. He just wants a hot pupusa. That's all he wants.
0: Ay, Walter. Párale, Walter.
5: Dame un día de descanso.
1: Mira, maje, quiero que te...
0: Esta pupusa no está de vuelta hoy. No, déjala.
1: Yo nomás quiero pisar todo el día.
0: Quita tu lo rosco de mí. I'm sorry.
5: What's going
0: I'm sorry.
5: On?
0: I tapped into my Salvi.
5: What's going on?
1: You definitely tapped
0: in. I did. I was all the way in.
1: She's out of here.
0: Revuelta, Esta yuca no es tuya. Vuelta, no.
1: Deja de te curtido, mija.
0: Plátano frito. La crema no tuya. I'm sorry. Susie, I'm sorry. I apologize to you and all the Salvadorian congregation out there. They are hot, though. We're hot. We run hot-blooded.
4: Yeah. It seems like, I mean, they still kept the spark alive. So.
1: That's good.
5: Yeah.
1: Hasta la señora dice, no, ya me voy yo.
0: Ya me voy.
1: Este no tiene llena, maestro.
0: Me tiene llena.
1: Me tiene ya pisada la pupusa ya.
5: You guys are having a lot of fun with this.
1: Ya no puedo más.
0: It's the best way to grieve is to laugh.
1: Que a Walter no tiene llena. Mejor llévame, Dios.
0: I'm sorry, Susie.
5: She needs our help.
0: Susie.
5: She needs our help. That is killing me.
1: Mira que Giovanni ya...
5: Sorry, Susie.
1: Mira que Nelson no tiene llena.
5: Susie, you got them going, Susie.
1: Mira que Darwin... Mira, este Jefferson no tiene llena ya.
0: I'm sorry. That's it. Yeah.
1: Jefferson.
0: Yeah. Were we close with the name by any chance?
4: No.
0: No. Oh, no.
6: What's his name?
7: What is it? Just say it.
6: Just out of curiosity.
4: Francisco.
6: Ay, Pancho.
4: Yeah.
0: Okay, so she was a sweet lady, and she always talked about how, like, you know, your dad, he just runs hot.
6: Yeah. Mm-hmm. Yeah.
0: He just super hot. Now we're just trying to make sure he's not all hot and heavy with the coworker at his job that you know that knows your mom. You said that she's known you since you were a baby, because if she's worked for them for 20 years, never lost her job, just been there. She knows you.
4: Yeah. Yeah.
7: What's the coworker's name?
4: No, I'm not going to say that. What if
0: she has a whole family, too? She has a whole family. Yeah.
6: But it's not the señora's fault either.
7: Well, it's not confirmed that they're doing anything.
0: Yeah,
7: it's
0: yeah.
7: just
0: it's
7: she's
0: a
7: suspect,
0: rumor.
7: Suspect number one.
0: And because of how he talks about her.
7: Yeah.
8: Yeah, because she might not even have any idea.
6: No, she might not even know.
0: Yeah. It's just,
4: Yeah, because, I mean, she is, like, pretty attractive. Like, I'm not going to lie, like, for her age, so... Huh?
8: Okay.
4: So, yeah.
6: We need to send us something.
7: DM. Send us a DM of her.
0: Is she too Salvadorian, just for the record?
4: I think she is.
7: Wow.
4: Yeah.
7: Here we go. Here we go. Here we go.
6: Hi, Wendy.
0: Wendy.
6: Ay, Wendy.
0: Ay, San Salvador, ándela, Wendy. Okay, all right.
7: We need to help her.
0: Ultimately, she wants to know, how do you confront a parent that may have been moving on really fast after another parent passed away? And let's go to Ana Rosa in South Central. What's up, Anna?
9: Morning.
0: Anna.
9: Hello, good morning, Brown Bag.
0: What's
9: morning.
0: Up, Anna? What advice do you have for our homegirl, Susie?
9: Well, it's tough. You know, my mom passed away 10 years ago. 24, 9. My mom passed away 10 years ago. My dad started dating not even a month. And, I lived with them. I'm the baby from the family, so I lived with them. So I started feeling weird, so I didn't like it. So I left to live with my baby daddy. And as soon as I left, my dad, put a lady inside the house.
0: Oh,
7: a month later?
8: Gosh, dude.
9: Huh?
7: You said it was a month later? Or how fast did she move in?
9: Yeah, it was like a month.
6: Oh, my God.
9: Yeah, so I lived across the street because my baby daddy lived across the street. Mm-hmm. So, and I had barely had my baby, so I wasn't working at the time. So once they told me my dad had put a lady inside, I got super mad.
0: Of course.
9: So I went over there. Oh. So I went back to my mom's house. And my dad was working. I knew that. I had the key.
0: Okay.
9: So I went inside, and the lady, like, I told her, like, you know, you need to get the fuck up.
8: Wait.
9: You need to get out.
8: Get out,
9: you know?
8: Yeah.
9: You need to get out. You know, I was super mad, and she locked herself in her room, and when she did that, I'm sorry, but I was so mad. I threw all her kitchen stuff. I threw all her pots, and pretty much she was so upset that she left. So nice. She left my dad.
7: Scared
8: good.
7: Her away.
8: Good.
7: Good job.
8: Yeah. I applaud you for that.
7: It's a valid crash out.
8: It's hell a valid crash out.
0: You're less than a month. You just...
7: Yeah, that lady has to be like, hey, this is way too soon.
8: Yeah even on her end. Like,
7: yeah, like, come on, let's be reasonable.
0: Your wife just died.
7: Yeah.
0: Did your dad ever have an explanation, or did you talk to your dad afterwards?
9: Yeah, my dad doesn't even know how to cook himself an egg or anything. So he was like, you know, you guys are not going to do that for me. So, you know, I need to find somebody to help me.
8: Wow. That was the
7: old school.
8: That's
7: old school.
0: Cook an egg? Not learn how to cook an egg? It's not tough to look
7: no,
0: cook an egg.
7: He's just like, necesito un
9: Yeah,
7: otra.
9: So
7: that's it.
9: My mom has like 5 brothers and sisters, and they all turned their backs on him because of that.
0: Hell yeah. How do you feel?
9: Well, it's been 10 years now, so I finally accepted it.
0: And has he moved on?
8: Mm-hmm.
9: He did. Well, that lady left him, and then he found another lady. So that lady...
7: How much sooner?
6: Let me ask you this. Did the lady have any idea that your mom had died?
9: Yeah, I'm sure they did.
0: She didn't even ask questions, right? At that point,
6: I get it.
0: You don't even care. You're in my mom's house?
6: Yeah, right,
0: not
6: right.
0: Even this lady, she's Valley not even cold out. Yet.
6: I get it.
7: Yeah.
0: You know?
7: Yeah.
0: So this new lady, is it your stepmom now?
9: I'm an adult. I don't consider her my stepmom.
0: Yeah. She's my dad's person,
6: of
0: right?
6: Course.
0: Like, she's the lady that cooks my dad the egg that he wanted so bad.
9: Yeah, but I mean, it's been 10 years. She got with another lady. You know, I already accepted it. So, okay. You know.
0: What would you tell Susie?
9: it's going to hurt, you know. It's really hard. Trust me, I went through it. Grieving is really hard, you know, especially your mom. Mm-hmm. But at the end of the day, they're going to move on. You know, they're going to move on. They're going to find somebody. And you just, you don't want to be mad with your dad. You know, you want to have a relationship, so yeah, you're going to have to accept it.
0: Yeah, like that's the last parent you have left, you know?
10: Yeah.
0: Thank you. Thank you so much, Anarosa. We appreciate your call. And that's the truth. She's so angry that, like, how could you this early?
10: A month.
0: Because I thought 3 months was fast. Yeah. Not even a month. Less about a month.
10: The funeral payment barely went through.
7: Right?
0: Yeah. Let's go to Carlos in Fontana. Carlos.
6: Carlos.
11: Good morning, Brown Bag.
0: What's up, Carlos? Our homegirl Susie hit us up because her dad seems to be moving on like about 3 months after her mom passed, and she doesn't know how to confront him. What would you tell her?
11: Well, I kind of had a similar situation. My mom passed away in June of 2022. Mm-hmm. And, I mean, we didn't hear about it until like about 8 months later, but my dad told me that he started seeing someone and that he started seeing her around August of the same year. What we found really weird, we were like, okay, so how did it happen? Supuestamente, mm-hmm, he hit her with his car. Oh. And we were like, that's kind of a weird story.
0: It's someone that he got like a fender bender with.
7: He rear-ended her.
11: No, supposedly he was outside his doctor in Tijuana and he backed out his car and accidentally hit her. Mm-hmm. And so he got out and started flirting with her. Yeah.
6: Let me guess, was this right in front of Hong Kong?
0: Oh, gosh, you guys are crazy.
11: Here's the crazy part is that my dad was taking mom to the doctor in Tijuana before she passed away.
0: What's the theory you guys think? Yeah, already, while he was waiting for your mom when she was in the doctor at TJ.
8: Yep.
11: Yeah, and so, like, he won't tell us that. Even when confronted, he was like, no, como creen? You know, like, that's not me. That's not how I am with you guys. You know, I wouldn't do that to you guys, but it seemed really sudden. Yeah. You know, and, you know, even now, like, he's still kind of weird about his relationships and stuff like that. You tell him, look, at the end of the day, it's his life, it's what he wants to do, but at least be honest with us, you know what I mean? Like, because, yeah, I mean, we all feel some type of way about it.
0: Of course.
11: But at the end of the day, like,
0: you're going to have feelings because you are the children and no one can ever replace your mom. And so seeing, like, that kind of move on, while it's definitely personal for him and his own life, you guys are still, like, that's your mom and she's never going to be replaced. So, of course, there's going to be some hurt there. I'm assuming he's not with the TJ lady anymore?
11: Supposedly he's not, but he said that he's going to get married later this month. He hasn't told me anything. I heard it through the grapevine, if that makes sense.
0: He's
11: going to
0: get married?
11: Yeah. And I'm like, well, is it with the same girl? And my sister's like, I don't know. He won't tell me, but we're assuming it is.
6: You know when they say if there's anybody here that...
0: Was going to say something or forever hold your peace.
6: Yeah. Pull up, perro. We'll all pull up with you guys. Hey, Charlie.
11: I mean, if I was invited, I probably would, but, you know, he hasn't said anything to me, so I'm just going to.
8: You can invite yourself. You know,
11: you're dead. I'm a touring musician. I'm going to be on tour around that same time, so I'm not even paying mind to that, to be honest.
0: What if they booked you as the musician for their wedding?
7: I know. They should have booked you.
11: That would be insane. Yeah, It'd be mosh pits all over that wedding.
0: Starting with me and my dad. Okay. How about, like, during celebrations for your mom, has your dad ever brought anyone? Because if this happened in 2022, does he know you don't do that around the family? You can date, but no, you keep it away.
11: No, he doesn't bring anybody around. Like, we knew of another lady that he was interested in that lives in San Bernardino. Mm-hmm. And we thought she was a better fit for him because, you know, they're kind of around the same age. Yeah. The other girl in Tijuana was, like, younger than I am.
0: Oh! So I wow!
7: Una pollita. Wow.
11: Yeah, but even lady in San B, like, she was like, nah, it is muy mujeriego. I don't want to be involved.
0: Yeah, they know. Dang, how does that happen? How was he married this whole time and awesome and faithful? And then as soon as your mom dies, he's just everybody's girl. Mm-hmm. Like, he's just all over the world.
7: Big pimping.
11: Yeah, I mean, I don't know. I guess that's how the Salvi guys roll, you know what I mean?
7: My God!
6: When you say that, it's Salvadorian culture. He don't know,
11: They move on fast, dude.
0: Dude. Yeah. They move at once. Someone still might be here is the sad part.
7: Damn.
0: Okay.
7: Yeah.
0: And what advice do you have for Susie? How could she confront her dad?
11: I feel like honesty is probably the best policy. Like, you know, bringing it up to him and just no lying. You know what I mean? Just be like, you know, this has been bothering me. Mm-hmm. And like how the last caller said, if you want to maintain a relationship with your parents, I mean, losing my mom was already hard enough. I don't want to lose my dad. I mean, we have our own issues aside from that. Mm-hmm. But, you know, I want to maintain a relationship with my dad. So my advice would be like to be honest. Bring it up to him, confront him. It doesn't have to be a negative or a super dramatic thing, but just bring it up to him like, yo, like, this ain't cool, you know?
0: Yeah.
11: And I feel some type of way about it.
0: Yeah,
11: you know?
0: It hurts me. I'm your child and I'm hurt and I just want to know what's happening. Not to,
11: exactly.
0: Yeah, not to, like, judge you, but just so I know. Like, keep me aware, you mm-hmm. know? Oh, man. Thank you so much for your story. I need someone that is not Salvadorian, that is moving on fast.
7: What's going
0: please,
7: on here?
0: Pedro and Pacoima, please tell me your dad is not Salvi.
12: No.
7: Okay. Nah.
12: My dad's Mexican and my mom's Costa Rican.
0: Okay. All right. Okay. What happened, bro?
12: So 20 years ago, mom passed away. And within like 2 months, I found out that my dad was dating already.
0: 2 months?
12: Damn. 2 months, yeah. Look, listen, every situation is different. I get it. My dad, tenía necesidades, you know. He's from straight from the rancho. He doesn't know anything else, you know. So,
8: they don't know anything else. No. Pobrecito.
12: Ay, muy pobrecito. Yeah, right. Pero, whatever. He started dating. It is what it is. He's my dad. I got to love him either way. So when I asked him about it, of course, he lied about it because, he felt guilty. And he just kept lying about it. Time went on. A year later, on the anniversary of my mom's passing, he got married.
0: No!
12: No!
0: No!
12: Yes. No!
7: What?
8: Mendigo!
12: No, listen. I mean, I got to defend him. I mean, he wasn't thinking straight at all. Right, like this is.
7: He's going through a lot.
12: He's going through a lot. And then,
0: but
12: like,
0: why that date, babe? But why that date?
12: He didn't know.
0: He didn't know.
12: He didn't know
0: the day your mom died.
12: Well, so there we go.
0: It's in the little thing from this day to this day, from her birthday to her death day.
12: Little thing.
0: At the cemetery.
7: The card they give you, the headstone.
12: I know. Listen. I know it. I don't need a little thing to remind me. But he was going through a lot, and then he was dating this girl. Andaba pelotado. You know, a lot of things going on. You know, so. Mm-hmm. But the thing is, I was mad because he wasn't making the right decision. He sold his property in Mexico. And then he was starting to sell the house. Like, he actually put the house on the market that we grew up in.
0: He worked hard.
12: You know, he always said, you know, I worked hard for this house and nobody's going to take it.
0: It's going to be yours. Yeah.
12: Right. So, I really don't tell you the truth. I didn't talk to him for about 2 years.
0: Oh, wow.
8: Damn.
7: Wow.
12: So, but yeah, I mean, the only thing I can say is that every situation is different. Every person is different. Mm-hmm. The way they want to grieve and the way they want to approach it. But you got to be honest, right? And just the way it is. I mean, I don't know. It is what it is. This happened like 20 years ago. But you know, I was 25 at the time. And I don't know. I'm more
0: mature.
12: I think about it now. And it's like, you know, we all acted irrationally.
0: Yeah.
12: But at the time, you need to have a clear head. You know, when you have a clear head. And I think right now with Susie, her name is? I forget.
0: Yeah, Susie.
12: I think her dad's not thinking straight right now. I'm really in a pedophile and with my dad, he needed somebody. He needed like somebody at the house, and he was always he was raised that if you're going to date somebody, you want to bring her in the house and have her cook for you, you need to marry her first. Well, he rushed it. Ain't no lie. He fucking rushed it.
0: Hey. Thank you, bro.
12: Hey, yo,
7: damn, the anniversary.
13: Es que un hombre tiene necesidades.
8: Y es de rancho, you know.
7: Es del rancho, no sabe.
8: It's like, what?
7: No,
0: excuses.
7: No tenía un calendario.
13: No, no sabe cocinar un huevo.
6: Not even.
8: It's true. The excuses they give.
6: Not even a little Macy's lingerie magazine would have done it, huh, buddy?
13: Something, something, babe. To hold you up, to hold you over, babe.
6: Just to hold you up, man.
13: But wait for the holidays to be over, my friend. No tiene internet, maje. Not just the selfies, too. Este fue del rancho.
7: Del rancho.
6: Porque en las redes sociales. Pobrecito.
13: Okay.
7: Not his phone.
0: Colleen. Colleen in Redlands.
6: Oh, Colleen.
0: What's up, Colleen?
6: Thank you for Colleen.
0: Oh, Colleen hung up.
13: No.
0: Aww. Okay. Mary in Long Beach. Hi, Mary.
14: Hi. Good morning, everyone.
7: Good morning. Good morning.
0: Talk to us. What happened in your life?
14: I am listening to everyone calling in, and it's almost like everyone's describing my dad, which is so sad. It's like, why is it a dad?
0: Exactly! Why is it the dad? Okay, I was about to go on a rant, but I don't want to be too pro-women, but here we go. We talk about how, like, the other day we were talking inside the crew. If Vanessa Bryant moves on, yeah. Oh my God, how dare she move? Bro, it's been years, number one. Look at these fools moving on in months, in days, in weeks.
8: Yeah.
0: Oh, pero ese hombre tiene necesidades. He can't cook an egg.
7: Not his fault.
0: What? All right, back to money.
14: Yeah.
0: Sorry. Yes.
14: Yeah, no, that is so true, and those are the same excuses and reasons, right, that my dad gave me, or gave me and my siblings. But long story short, my mom also passed away about 11 years ago, and within, like, the very first month after her passing, or not even, like, within the month, but within, like, the couple weeks after we had just buried her, mm-hmm. he was already just talking and, like, talking about finding someone else, but he would talk about that in a way.
8: What? Oh my gosh.
14: Wow. Yeah, I don't know if it was in a way to bring sympathy towards him, and it almost felt very, very fake. It made me question whether he truly did love my mom at some point.
7: Whoa.
14: But he did start dating really quick, and he got married within that first year, and unfortunately we didn't even find out that he was getting married until like 2 months before his wedding. He sat us down and he told my siblings and I, he broke the news, and we didn't even know who this lady was, because unfortunately my dad went back to his country.
0: Mm-hmm. Which country?
14: Found someone from,
0: oh yeah.
14: Yeah, he went back to his country. Found someone.
7: Which country?
14: From Guatemala. Oh, so okay. I feel like
6: them Central Americans, man.
7: Hey, man. Yes.
6: Them Central Americans, man.
8: Apparently,
7: it has to be.
6: Te estoy diciendo, son calientísimos en Centroamérica. No, hombre, están ardiendo. Oh my God.
0: Crazy.
6: Les pica. Pobrecitos. No, ya me imagino, pobrecitos. Te imaginas, he's like, siempre he's like, no me quieren ver solo, ¿verdad?
7: Yeah.
0: Tu mujer, ¿verdad?
6: ¿Verdad que sí?
7: Y aquí estoy.
14: No, seriously, they are. It's weird. But yes, he did, and he married her. He fixed her papers, and he brought her. He brought her here to the States. Damn. and they live in the same apartment. They live in the same house where
0: your mom,
14: where my mom lives. So she uses all of her
0: your
14: stuff.
0: Your mom's stuff.
14: So I don't see my dad.
0: What?
14: Yes, everything. I don't know. I question her too, because I'm like, I don't know if I would accept someone bringing me into their home and basically, yeah, and using like the la difunta's stuff, like, yeah. I don't know. Yeah. I just think it's weird.
6: La difunta, the deceased.
14: Mm-hmm. Yes.
6: La muertita,
7: like, what do you mean? Like, she uses her brushes and
0: yeah,
7: stuff?
0: Yeah, like, what of your mom does she like, use?
14: Clothes? I don't know about, like, all of her clothes, because it got to that point where we couldn't say anything. We did, at some point, try to have a conversation with my dad. Mm-hmm. And he just didn't see anything wrong with it. As a matter of fact, he was getting really upset with how we were expressing our feelings. And his rebuttal was that she was no longer here anymore, and that it was kind of pointless to stay here and live a life of, like, just crying over. Mm-hmm. And so it just put a lot of things in perspective. So if I were to give any advice to, like, Susie, it's just, you know, unfortunately, in my case, I don't have a relationship with my dad because he has made that decision.
0: Yeah.
14: Because he does not care about her feelings. And unfortunately, people like them, and I can't really speak on her dad, but unfortunately, my dad, he doesn't really care. They're always going to They're going to make choices that feels right for them, whether we think they're right choices or not. So he does not care about our feelings, unfortunately, and they're going to continue to do whatever they want. And I have to make a decision for myself that I can't hold on to resentment because of the choices that they make. So I have to accept the situation is completely out of my control. And the only thing that I can manage are my feelings moving forward. And so I've decided not to give my personal feelings or not to give my feelings so much power or my dad.
0: Or give it energy. You're putting boundaries up to protect yourself. Because if he's going to be selfish with his choices, you have to make your choices be in your best interest too. And Susie did mention like her dad is very, that's why she's a little bit afraid to confront him. One, she's not confrontational, and he's also very like
15: firm.
7: Yeah.
0: So so I'm assuming that might be the case here.
6: Damn.
0: Thank you so much for telling us, girl, your story.
15: I know.
7: Wearing the clothes.
0: Always the dudes.
7: Wearing the clothes is crazy, though.
0: I didn't say guys only per people that dads did this. I said anybody.
15: And everyone call in,
6: Well, yeah, it's maybe other men. Maybe people don't want to put their moms out there. You know what I'm saying?
7: Yeah.
0: Okay. Now we're protecting them. Okay, their moms are dead. That's fine. Their moms are in heaven. Hey, Susie. By the way, Susie, does your dad, by any chance, know how to make an egg?
15: Oh, cook.
0: Mm-hmm. Can he cook for himself?
16: Well, that's funny, actually. That's what my grandma said. That's the only thing he's been eating. But the thing is, like, she's there. She's there next door, so she's, like, your helping grandma. Them.
0: Oh,
16: like,
0: yeah.
16: Even me, like, if I make food, like, I'm like, I bring him lunch to work. And and so we're all trying to help him.
0: But no the excuse. Help that he needs is not the help you can give. It's the other one.
7: From another woman.
0: Right?
6: That he can't even help himself. There's a big old poster right there in front of him.
0: Fucking
7: good. She's watching you.
6: I'm watching you. I'm watching.
7: He says the eyes follow him, too.
6: Oh, that's my guilt, God. Though.
0: The eyes of his loved one.
15: He doesn't like it.
0: Okay. Susie, y'all are best, man. You got cases of people saying you have to fight for that relationship with your dad. He's going to make those decisions. You have to be like, hey, he's never going to care about your feelings if he doesn't care now. So just, you have to ultimately make those decisions. Shout out to Susie. And Susie, let us know. Let us know what goes down. And how the holidays
7: shout
0: are.
7: Shout out to all Central Americans.
6: I was going to say that Central Americans, man, get it together.
0: They're going through a lot. The kids of Central Americans are going through a lot.
6: Oh, no, sí. But está en caliente allá.
0: It is really hot there. Isn't Central America where the equator's at? Ecuador right there?
6: They need a snowstorm right now.
0: Cool everybody down.
6: Cool everybody down at the equator.
0: Oh, my God.
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0: Call your mom today. Call your mom. And hey, talk to your dad already. Exactly. What are you thinking? What are you thinking right now? Okay. Hey, by the way, we have tickets right now. If you want to go to Not Scary Farm, 818-520-1059. That's 818-520-1059. Greg is in the hot seat today. He's going to win or lose them for you. Tell us if you're going for or against Greg. And Concrete, the Peak is on the way. The Peak's teachings is coming up. What's going down?
6: Yes, perritos. Let me tell you, this Spanish might get you dessert. Or get you kicked out of the panaderia. Let's go. I'll tell you what it is after this.

0: All right, we have Not Scary Farm tickets on the line right now, my friend. And we got our guy, Gregory, in the hot seat. Just yes. So you know, Gregory is very hot right now. Mm-hmm. Not caliente hot. He is like just hot angry because his daddy Machado did not get those feet or whatever, inches?
1: He was a couple inches short.
0: He's missing inches.
2: Inches.
0: Yeah, and the Padres are now out of.
2: Yes, they are.
1: Thanks for reminding me.
0: Yeah, I see it in your face. Literally, all day he's been like this.
1: Yeah.
0: He's been like Eeyore.
1: Yeah. Yes. Dejected. Yeah. I'm just very down.
0: Mm-hmm. Mm-hmm.
2: Thank you, guys. Yeah. I needed that.
0: Now book up, buddy.
2: Let's do okay? it.
0: It's going to happen for the rest of your life, my friend. It's happened more times than it hasn't happened. It actually has never not happened this way for
1: true.
0: You.
1: True. As a Padre fan, as a Charger fan.
2: I just expected. Expect it.
0: Yes, you should have expected. So you're bad for getting your hopes up.
2: Mm-hmm, mm-hmm. Well, I always do, but...
0: Okay, it's your time to win or lose Not Scary Farm tickets, okay? How good is your trivia game? How do you feel about it?
2: I feel like I'm about a good 8 out of 10, 8 out of 10.
0: Oh, that's really good.
1: Don't fall short.
0: Okay, Carmina in South Central, she's going for you, Greg. She thinks Carmina? That you're going to win her these tickets by winning the challenge. However, Juan in South Central is a very smart man, and he's going against you.
2: Screw you, Juan.
0: Okay, We need to be nice. Juan. Good morning, Juan, are you there?
3: Yes, I'm here.
0: Are you here? Oh, okay. Right. Just wanted you to hear.
2: All right. Okay. I'm already ready.
0: I got a timer on the board, 10-second timer on the board, my friend. And we are going to give you 10 seconds in order to give me 7 of these things. Are you ready?
2: Yeah.
0: Okay. In 10 seconds, I need you to name me. You know, like, during Halloween time and, like, horror time, like, people, like, we want to go do, like, visit a scary place. Like, like, a scary place, right?
2: Yeah.
0: Right, Concrete, we're going to do that? Mm-hmm. When you're thinking of that, in 10 seconds, name 7 places you would never spend the night because they could be haunted. Go.
2: Hemet, Riverside, Pasadena, downtown hotels, a church.
0: How many did he give us? How many cities did he give us?
4: Four or five.
5: Cemetery?
0: Yeah, cemetery should have been one. Okay, yeah. So the list right here says actual, like, places.
5: Cecil
0: like
5: Hotel.
0: Abandoned hospital or, like, a haunted house.
2: Riverside, Hemet. Would you want to spend the
5: Los
2: night?
5: Padrinos,
2: would you want to spend the night at Riverside or Hemet?
6: Yeah, people live there.
0: Yeah, people live there. They spend all the nights of the whole year.
2: It's probably scarier than a haunted
1: house. People in Hemet don't sleep, but yeah.
2: Yeah.
0: Can we stop?
1: What?
0: Are we just waiting for them to just crawl over here and come get
6: crawl
0: us?
5: Crawl over here.
0: It's taken them a while. We should have had some kind of situation months ago when you Hemet. Talked about Hemet.
5: No, they left 2 years ago, guys. They're...
0: Anyways, you're wrong, and Juan wins the ticket. Well, because you didn't even get enough anyway.
6: Regardless. Like,
0: Juan, you won. Congratulations, Juan. Juan, are you there? Juan, you are very dead as these places. Juan, congratulations, bro. You win the tickets. Hey, we got Tepic on the way. Actually, we have Tepic right now. Well, bro, you're not in your Tepic gear. You just teased it right before.
5: I know, but
0: getting your Tepic gear.
5: We never do it right after.
0: Yes, we do. It's 8:40 in the morning.
6: Oh,
0: would you look at that?
6: Would you look at that?
5: Wrong.
0: No, it's not.
5: You gotta check the battery on that thing.
0: It's 8:40, all right? The peak after this. Go get dressed, my friend. Or undressed. Pause.
5: Undressed. Mm-hmm.

0: They're big teachings. Teaching you words that sound bad, but it's actually not what you think. Offer Hispanic Heritage Month, brought to you and sponsored by the gods.
1: Los dioses! Oh my god!
2: Yes, perritos, today's word might get you a dessert or get you kicked out of the panadería, alright? Today's word is panocha.
3: That is no,
2: P-A-
3: yes,
2: what?
3: That is for sure a bad word.
2: No, it's not. Panocha in parts of Mexico sometimes means piloncillo, the brown sugar sold in a cone shape. It's actually a panecito, like a
3: piloncillo's not a bread, though. Piloncillo is sugar.
2: It's a sweet, all right?
3: Yeah.
2: In Northern Colombia, it can be mean a large bread filled with sweet and cheese. We're still in the bakery here, perritos. You know, some panocha, in fact, one time a lady gave me a panocha and the ingredients were overdue. And I was like, yo, esta panocha huele.
3: The ingredients were overdue?
2: They were past due. And that's the stinkiest panocha I ever had.
3: But you still ate it.
2: Oh, you always eat the panocha no matter what, how it comes. You know what I'm saying? Some panochas, you can make them with light ingredients. And they're like lighter panochas. Some are darker panochas. But it doesn't matter because a panocha is a panocha. And you just get it all the time.
3: A panocha is a girl's thing, Con.
2: No, it's not. It's a piece of bread. No seas cochina, Leti. What are you talking about? What?
3: It to all the, like...
2: No, a panocha is a pan. I don't know what you're talking about, Leti. Con tus cochinadas. See? Central America? Crazy. You guys are crazy. Yeah, no, and I'm telling you, everyone loves panochas of all kinds, guys. But make sure that you get yours done right. If you want to find or make your own panocha, Instagram is full of panocha videos.
4: Here's
2: this one. Yeah, check it out.
4: Please.
5: Panocha. Cook brown sugar and milk to soft ball stage. Beat with butter until thick.
2: You gotta beat it till it's thick. All right, guys? Make sure you beat that panocha till it's thick.
5: Fold in walnuts.
2: And put nuts in it. Guys, did you hear that? You beat the panocha till it's thick and you put nuts in it. Never stop.
3: That's a panocha?
5: Into a pan. Cool. And here is panocha.
2: There it is, guys.
6: Wait, what are you looking at?
3: At a panocha.
2: Yes.
6: Where? Yeah, what side is it?
3: I don't know if I can show you.
2: Voy a endulzar el café con una panocha. You can have panocha in the morning with a little bit of coffee, guys.
6: Ah.
2: All right? I'm going to sweeten the coffee with piloncillo. Esta panadería vende panocha rellena con queso y dulce.
3: I've had my tía's panocha, dude. I've had it.
2: It's beautiful, ain't it? There's nothing like filling a panocha with cheese.
3: All this time,
2: you
3: I didn't
2: stuff
3: know.
2: That panocha and sell it if you can.
3: It's so delicious.
2: It's amazing,
3: I just
2: guys.
3: Saw a panocha.
2: Oh, dude.
3: Bro, my tía makes the best panocha. We should go. She's in Pacoima.
2: Before I bite into it, or before I get into it, I usually put my fingers in it. And I'm like, oh, what's
3: you
2: in this panocha?
3: You can't.
2: What?
3: Panochas are not soft like that.
2: All the ones I make are. All right? Anyways, well, that's the big teachings. Today we learned a little Spanish. It's a little food history and why you should finish a sentence before everyone starts laughing. Oh, look at that panocha.
3: Look at this panocha.
6: Oh, I see it.
3: You see this panocha. Yeah,
6: that one's brown.
2: That one's crazy.
3: Yeah. You see it. It's my tía's.
2: Oh, my God. Your tía's a blessing. That's the big teachings.
3: I love you, tía Coca.
2: Wow.
3: Your panocha.
2: Yep. Go get a panocha today.
3: It's not even a bread. It's not a bread. It's a sweet treat.
6: It's like a pudding type of stuff.
3: Like it's a poster for sure. It's a dessert, but it's not a bread.
2: Sure. And a pan.
3: It's not pan.
6: It's not pan.
2: No, it's not.
3: It's panocha.
6: I'm gonna search panocha.
2: But they have it at panaderias.
3: They do. They have sweet things in panaderias. Mm-hmm. Okay.
2: Oh, you had a churro and a panocha at the same time?
3: And a concha.
2: Oh, my God.
3: It's up. Angie, you have cheese, man, huh?
7: Yes, you guys. Kobe's homie is snitching on him, and what he just said may have Vanessa pissed.
2: That's not his homie.
7: Hey, that's next inside cheese, Misha.
3: All right. That's in literally 1 minute. Power 106.

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1: Okay, you guys, Kobe's homie, Nick Young, is a big snitch, okay?
3: Swaggy P?
1: That fool, the one from the meme, the one that dated Iggy Azalea.
4: Mm-hmm. Yeah.
1: Tell me why he thought it'd be a good idea and talk about Kobe and what he would do with strippers. Listen.
5: Kobe was cool. Like, people don't know, the beginning of the season, Kobe had like a party for the team to get together. Have a stripper party. Yeah, like a little stripper party. But he taught me a little bit of swag because he had a party, had the bottles and the girls come, and then he'd leave. Like, you just won't see Kobe no more. Kobe, like, y'all have fun and leave out.
4: Supposedly, you just gotta keep to yourself.
3: Yeah, take that.
4: There's more questions now.
3: Of course. Mm-hmm. You don't gotta, like, put that out there. If any of my homies want to talk about our past escapades after I pass away, keep it to yourself, man.
4: Please keep it to yourself.
1: Yeah, there's a reason why Kobe never mentioned this.
3: Yeah, of course.
1: We never heard about this.
4: Yeah. I didn't even know that Kobe
6: bonding,
4: liked Nick
6: that's
4: Young.
6: Whatever the case.
3: Yeah, he actually was, like, really cool with Nick Young for some reason.
4: Yeah, I didn't know that.
1: Yeah, yeah, Nick Young was saying that, oh, yeah, he was very tough, but he was really cool, and he would do this stuff.
3: Something also, like, came across my mind. I was like, what if this was a test for the team, and then they all failed?
1: What if
3: what if it was like, yeah, see,
6: well, he said he would do it, he would throw parties.
4: He was cool. I know, but
1: according
4: where would he leave, who would leave with him?
1: Yeah, he's, a lot of questions.
4: If he got the strippers, how do you know the strippers to get the strippers? Mm-hmm. There's so many questions that is unnecessary right
1: unnecessary,
4: now, bro.
1: Dude. But he said it.
3: And Swaggy P got mad at D'Angelo Russell for doing the same thing. Snitching.
4: What? Isn't that real?
3: Yes.
4: That's so true.
3: Come on.
4: One of his other homies is the one that essentially told on him for cheating on Iggy,
3: Iggy,
4: no?
3: Yeah.
6: Swaggy Russell?
3: Yeah.
6: That's crazy.
1: Snitching. Snitcher. All right, that's it for Chismation, brought to you guys by your Toyota dealers. I'm Angie from Brown Bag Mornings on Power 106.
4: What's coming up, bro?
6: Beritos, check it out. Want to lose weight? Stop drinking water. Sip this instead. I'll tell you what it is next.
4: Ooh, and sports.
3: Yankees and Padres were both eliminated. Ha ha ha ha. Because of their damn fans in the stands. I'm going to explain next. If you've

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0: What's up? This is B-Real from Cypress Hill. Where are you from, Messe? Don't you know I'm local?
1: We've made it to the end of this supposed extreme heat warning, okay? Reportedly, allegedly, tonight at 8 p.m. is when it will be over. Right at 8 p.m., it's just done. And as much as we humans appreciate that, there's also some of our furry friends that need to go back to finding nuts. I'm talking about squirrels, okay? If you've seen these videos and pictures of squirrels seemingly laying down on top of roofs, sorry, this fool just made a weird hand gesture.
2: Squirrels.
1: Yeah, squirrel was trying to get nuts, and then you did a wanking it hand gesture. And then you gestured it to Greg, by the way. Not those kind of nuts. They like to eat nuts, and then they put them in the ground, they hide them and all of that stuff. They're not doing that because it's so hot. They're trying to stay cool by laying out. Like, they spread it.
3: Like, spread. Like,
1: just full spread on the ground or on roofs or on trees.
3: Yeah.
1: What they can do. Greg, you actually saw some of this going down,
3: so,
1: right?
3: Yeah, there's like a neighborhood cat that we have that goes around, right? Walking around and everything. And I got home the other day. And the same thing, the cat was spread, like full spread, laid out, and I was like, oh my god, the cat died from the heat. So I was like, I'm gonna go up to it and see what's up with it. So I go up to it and I see it's breathing. Alright, maybe it's hot. So I go get it some water.
1: That's nice.
3: I bring back the water for the cat. The cat wakes up, looks at me, hisses at me, and then throws a punch at me, and then walks away.
1: Wow.
3: And I was like, what's wrong with you, little a-hole? Like, I'm trying to save you from this freaking heat, and he's just looking at me like, what's up? What you want? Like, so I don't believe any of these squirrels are.
1: So where's the cat now?
3: It's still walking around.
2: It's taking a heat nap. Okay. You woke him up.
3: Yeah. It was in the middle of the night.
1: So there's actually a term for this. It's called splooting. Splooting is when the animal is completely stretched out flat on the ground, looking like it just gave up on life. But it's how they cool themselves down.
3: In the middle of the it's 100
1: degrees.
3: They
1: spread out their little arms and legs and press their bellies against a cooler surface to release some of that body heat.
3: How is the cement cooler?
1: Probably under the shade.
3: No, this was
2: maybe.
1: I'm talking about squirrels. You're talking about cats. I don't know what those cats are doing.
3: Weirdos. Yeah.
1: Okay.
2: Who knows? But I'm gonna try it when I get home.
1: You trying to sploot?
2: Yeah, I'm gonna sploot when I get home.
1: What are you doing, mate? I'm just splooting on the floor.
2: Full sploot,
4: specifically on tile.
3: Oh yeah.
5: Oh, cold tiles.
2: Cool it down.
1: So if you see a squirrel lay down on the sidewalk or in the shade, just look. They're tired, but they're just trying to cool themselves.
3: Splooting.
1: Okay. All right. Yeah.
3: Splooting.
2: Yeah.
1: That's like, I'm local. Yeah.
6: Don't you know I'm local? Summer starts with Stella Rosa.
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9: Hella studious.
10: What's 9 plus 10?
11: 21.
9: Look at this studious fool.
4: All right, peritos, if you want to lose some weight, stop drinking water. You're wasting your time.
1: Oh.
4: All right? Because a new research put diet drinks against water. And some people lost weight, all right? Liverpool researchers split 493 adults, some overweight, some with obesity, into water groups or diet drink groups, all right? Both groups spent a year in weight management, all right? 222 people completed, all right? So those that finished kept off about 11 pounds with diet drinks and 8 pounds with water. You can lose 3 more pounds if you just drink diet soda, dog.
3: I don't believe it.
4: You don't believe the research?
3: No, I believe it.
4: You don't believe science?
1: It's like that one documentary where the Supersize Me documentary, where he lost weight because he only ate one thing, and it was, but he ate it every day, and look, he got sick, and it's like, yes, you probably can lose weight, but it's probably not the best way to lose weight. You know what I'm saying?
2: I disagree. I have Coke Zero all the time. I lost like 15 pounds.
4: Look at you. You look amazing.
2: You lost 15 pounds?
1: Can't tell,
2: I lost 15 pounds.
1: Where?
2: Oh, you'll see.
1: We don't.
3: I used to drink a lot of soda, and that's one of the ways I dropped 30 pounds. By giving it up.
2: Yep. Yeah,
3: but all I drink was water, though.
2: Man,
3: that's it.
1: Yeah, but he's not saying that he started drinking it. He's saying he stopped drinking it.
3: Yeah.
2: Yeah, but I switched from regular soda to Coke Zero.
4: Diet soda.
2: Diet soda.
4: Zero calories.
12: Mm-hmm. You cut sugar. That's what you did.
3: But there's also there's other stuff that's in diet soda that makes you gain weight.
1: Let's go. And there's other stuff in these things that are not the best for your body.
3: Yeah.
2: Coke Zero is basically air.
3: What's bad for you in water?
1: So,
12: ooh.
1: I don't know. It depends on which water.
3: Actually, there's some water.
1: I can't find which one on your side on that one. Water's good for you, bro.
3: I think water's
4: the best. Oh, no, I'm not saying it's not good. I'm just saying, you know, you can
12: lose more.
3: Maybe.
4: Yeah, you can lose more.
1: And they did do a study.
4: Drinking diet.
1: To those people. Yeah.
4: Yes.
3: Mm-hmm. I like what Khan does. Like, he's trying to drop soda. But what he does is he'll take like a baby sip of it just to get the taste out, and that's it.
4: That's it.
3: That's good.
1: Mm-hmm. So
3: that's
1: to feel good the
4: just to feel a little
1: to feel something. Something.
4: Yeah,
1: feel
4: just
1: something.
4: A quick little bump. You know what I'm saying?
1: Bump of soda. Not the whole can. No, I like how he did the thing where he just switched to the little Coke cans, but then he just drank eight of them instead.
4: That's the problem. That's the problem is that they make them so accessible here at Powerful.
1: Oh, really?
4: Yeah.
1: They just cut that budget real quick. Don't worry.
4: No.
2: Yeah, there's Coca-Cola everywhere.
4: Dude, it's all over the place. Everywhere you go, you want a Coke?
3: But there's also a case of water right next to it.
1: Right next to it.
4: There is?
1: Yeah. So accessible.
4: I can't see it. It's clear.
1: And it's the big size one. It's the bigger water.
4: I see right through it.
1: Yeah.
4: That's studious, Pupuritos. Go on a diet.
5: Shoot the J. Shoot it. Play ball.
2: All right, you guys. The MLB postseason is getting wild. And I'm going to get to that. But first, some things are staying the same because the Los Angeles Dodgers have advanced to the National League Championship Series. Hallelujah!
4: Woo! Happens all the time, man. Happens all
2: I'm
4: the time.
2: I'm used to it.
4: I'm so used to it.
2: Yeah, NLCS. Yeah. I'm super happy.
1: You're we're playing out that church organ, bro. You can't use it
2: you
1: every day.
2: You think so?
1: Day,
2: it's a baseball one. Now.
1: Oh, just, now it's baseball.
2: Yeah, because they use it in baseball, too. All right, but I got to tell you guys about the wildest story in the playoffs. The Yankees were down 2-4 in the bottom of the sixth when Anthony Volpe came up to bat and tied the game. Listen to this call.
7: ABS challenge system. High fly ball. Left field. Over his mace. It's carrying back to the wall. It is up. It is out. It's a home run.
1: Wow, that's thunderous.
2: Yes.
1: That's in New
2: everybody,
1: York?
2: Yeah, I was in New York. Wow. Everybody was so excited. He tied the game with one swing of a bat.
1: Uh-huh.
2: But something crazy happened.
1: What?
2: A fan in the crowd interfered, and it changed the ruling on the field. Listen to the call.
10: After review, we have spectator interference.
1: Damn. What happened? What did the fan do?
2: So basically, the two-run home run turned into a two-out double, so they scored one run, but didn't score another run, and the game ended with that same score.
1: No, but what did the fan do?
2: He reached out and
1: he grabbed it.
2: And he interfered.
1: Oh, got it.
2: So the player couldn't catch it. But it was going to be a home run anyway.
1: But not if he reached out to get it in front of him.
2: Yeah, no, it was hit well. Like, it wasn't going to be caught.
1: Uh-huh.
2: But the fact that he reached out, if he would have just let it sit, it would have been, boom, home run. But the fact that he reached out, it became a double. So that only scored one run, and then it killed the whole momentum because you heard the crowd going crazy.
1: Yeah.
2: You know what I'm saying? And so after that, it was just a double, 3-4, and the score stayed that way, and the Yankees were eliminated. They never scored another run.
1: Oh, they probably hate that fan.
2: Yes. The fan who interfered was actually a Yankee fan, so he was just excited.
1: He was happy.
2: Put his hands out. But after that, he was escorted out of the stadium by police because everybody was pissed.
1: Of course.
2: Yes, it was crazy. But the Padres also got sent packing, and they're headed to Cancun or maybe Hong Kong, Tijuana, since they're so close. But the Padres lost because a fan didn't get involved in a near home run by Manny Machado. Listen to this call.
7: Takes a swing. Sends it out to center. Mitchell back at the wall. He's got it!
4: Oh, my goodness.
2: So this was also near the wall. It was so close. It's probably like 6 inches away.
1: And if a fan had got it?
2: The fan was right in front. He could have knocked the ball out or did something.
1: Yep. What? Interfere?
4: Yeah.
1: I thought we don't like interfering.
4: But no, but if you interfere in this case, it helps the Padres.
1: Wow.
3: Because we had somebody on second.
2: Because, it would have been a double and he would have scored.
1: Angie,
2: it would. It wouldn't
1: have. Actually, I don't know.
11: Ulta has a sale 20% off.
1: Do that because I'm so lost, Angie. I thought they didn't want the fans to interfere, and then now
2: they can work in the favor sometimes.
3: So think
2: because
3: about
2: it. He was definitely going to catch it.
11: But then the fan would get in trouble and get
2: and it wasn't going to be a home run. It was probably going to be a double.
4: That's, as a fan, you got to play your position correctly.
2: He was right there. He had his hand out, and then after he caught it right in front of him, and that fan was like, damn, I should have done something.
4: I should have done something.
2: He had a look of guilt on his face.
3: So think about it. It's like Kylie Jenner's at home plate. Kylie Jenner hits a home run. Right? Yeah. And it looks like it's about to score.
1: It's not helping. You're still doing it in baseball terms.
2: Yeah.
3: Okay.
2: Yeah.
3: Okay, you take the makeup to the counter, but and it says half price.
1: Yes.
3: But it actually comes up as full price, but they have to give it to you half price. Okay. It could have still happened.
12: Honor the price. They got to honor the price.
2: I don't think you're doing it justice. The point is, the Padres fan could have helped. Maybe it would have helped the
1: team. And it would have been good if the fan did help for the Padres. And it's bad for the junkies.
2: Exactly.
4: And it was out of the playoffs.
2: It was an out, and now the Padres are out.
1: Do you think that fan is like public enemy number one? Like they probably saw him on the subway or like because in New York something happens. It's everywhere.
2: Oh yeah, for sure. They already got his apartment number. Yeah. They already know where he works. I'm sure all this stuff. Yeah, crazy. It's crazy. But yeah, the Yanks and the Padres are out. The White Sox and the Guardians are playing today, and we'll see who goes on to the ALCS.
1: And who's going
2: to
1: play the Dodgers then?
2: The Brewers. Dodgers and Brewers. They start next week.
1: Okay, thank you for that, Victor. All right,
2: that was sports. I'm Rose Kranzler from Brown Bag Mornings on Power 106.
1: I'm a little Padre over there. What's coming up inside? Scrolling. You have to do your job, so.
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1: Oh my God. 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
4: Yo, Aperitos, football season is heating up and everybody on Brownback has an opinion. 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Have you seen that man run? 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It's a daily fantasy game where you make the lineup by choosing more or less on player projections. 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
0: Some ballot measures are chaotic and complicated, but Prop 3 is easy. While Donald Trump attacks public education, Prop 3 maintains critical funding for our local schools. And Prop 3 is not a tax increase and does not raise taxes on anyone. 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And strict accountability means every dollar goes to local schools, not one penny for the politicians in Sacramento. 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Vote yes on 3 to protect funding for local schools and special education and do what's best for our kids. 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

0: There's one Kardashian sister that'll allow you to talk your smack, but hey, if you see her in person, boom, boom, pow, okay? She's gonna fight you for it. It's Kourtney Kardashian, the oldest of the sisters.
1: I can see it.
0: You can tell she's about that life.
1: I can see it.
0: You see it all the time. She's fighting her sisters left and right, okay?
2: Yeah.
0: Stop acting like that. Like, all of that, so the good. Scratches, the fights, and all of that seems to be real on their reality TV show, but you can get it to celebrities. So Jennifer Lawrence, we know her from Hunger Games. She's all fine. Mm-hmm. Yes, yep. See? You did that. Yeah. She was on this Vanity Fair lie detector test with Robert Pattinson, Edward Cullen from Twilight. And he was showing her pictures of different celebrities. He shows her a picture of Khloe Kardashian. She loves Khloe. She's like, Khloe's my favorite. And by the way, Kourtney is annoying. Listen.
3: Kourtney is more annoying than ever.
1: Why?
3: Drives me nuts. Because everything has to be an announcement. It's like, you know, I'm not going to wear outfits anymore. Like, just wear whatever you want. Don't make an announcement about it.
0: Wow. Kourtney, about that life, Kourtney, married to Travis Barker, Kourtney, will meet you anywhere, whatever, Kourtney, on the new episode of the Kardashian show, she responded, listen to this.
4: She asked Kim for my email, and she was like, I just feel like I'm one of your sisters, like, so then I said to my mom, okay, she thinks she's one of my sisters, I'll slap the shit out of her, invite her over, and we can
2: duke it out.
4: I'll go for it like she's my sister.
0: No, I believe it.
5: Me too.
0: I believe it. And then, like, I was just like, hey, mom, invite her over.
5: Yeah.
0: Let her dress up all nice.
4: Yeah.
0: And then we'll see what happens.
1: Yeah.
5: She's G.
0: She is. I say nothing wrong about Kourtney Kardashian. You are not annoying. You do whatever you want. You're awesome.
5: She's always the tiny ones, because she's just, like, the tiniest one, too.
6: So something tells me she had a career, like, a good career as a chola.
0: She did. Kourtney?
1: Yeah.
6: Like, she had a good run.
0: Did high school?
6: Yeah.
0: They were hella cholias.
6: Yeah. Like Kim was, like, a little younger, so she didn't all the way make it through. I feel like she made it all the way through the school.
0: No.
6: Yeah.
0: Kim got, like, the nepotism of cholanes because her older sister is Kourtney.
6: Yes.
0: Like, Kourtney did all the
1: she
0: work.
1: She with it.
0: For yeah,
1: sure.
0: Yeah, yeah.
1: She put in work. Like, she put in work.
6: Yeah.
1: She put in work at the plant. She put in work at the plant, all right, in Panama City.
0: Oh, I thought you meant the Chola plant. I was like, what? All right. Kourtney, we love you here
6: at Rabbit. We do.
1: Yeah,
0: we do. All right.
7: Scrolling with the homies.
5: Orange County is going viral again because of Irvine PD this time, they decided they're going to have some fun on their Instagram and start trolling all the criminals that are trying to steal from their stores. What Irvine PD is doing is that they're posting videos of them making arrests, but when they're making arrests, they're putting a techno beat in the background, so all you hear is the arrest and in the background. You got to listen to this.
8: When was the last time you got arrested?
9: The last time I got arrested was like last year.
0: Like, I'm like, you're not down.
6: Feels like a highlight tape.
5: What's funny is that girl getting arrested, she's seen the videos before, and she's like, can you not post these videos, please? I don't want to go viral. Listen to this.
9: I'm not going to go on your Instagram because I'm really not trying to be helpful.
5: She's not trying to be there on their Instagram because everybody's seen these videos before.
0: His response was like, so you've seen them and you're still out here stealing at Target.
6: Yeah, it makes it worse.
0: Yeah. She's like, yeah, well. She was stealing those cards, like, not even the Pokemon cards.
6: Which ones?
0: It's other cards.
6: It's like baseball cards?
5: It's like gaming cards, but like, it's like another, like, Yu-Gi-Oh type of style game and stuff like that.
0: But neither Yu-Gi-Oh or Pokemon. Yeah. It's its own
6: Magic the Gathering?
5: It's like, yeah, one of those. Like that.
0: Why do you know?
6: Because that's all that's left when you try to go buy some baseball cards and Pokemon cards.
5: That's literally the cards that are left. That's just everything.
6: People be stealing the other ones early. Because by the time I get there, there's nothing left.
0: No, the other ones, they have them behind the counter, only two per person.
6: Oh, that's probably why.
0: I've tried to buy some.
5: Imagine being arrested, though, and then you see a video just...
0: You're just running away.
1: That's what I want to see. The capture of cop scenes. Scene from Cops, for sure.
0: Yeah, the Irvine PD, they're freaking crazy with it.
5: Have some fun with it, right?
0: Yeah.
5: It's like, hey, what do you mean, what?
0: Well, what?
1: Yeah, just watch it end with like a stun gun.
0: Ding, ding, ding, ding, ding, ding. I saw the sun.
6: That's the drop.
0: It opened up.
5: Okay.
0: twitching from the sun gun.
6: Irvine PD has a lot of time on their hands.
0: They do
6: a lot. Like these crimes are somewhat harmless, right?
1: No, yeah, these you know, social media and stuff like workers.
0: That. But like, yes, the 23-year-old Gen Z girls that aren't getting paid, but are like, hey, you know who trending audio?
1: Natalia's.
0: You would be great trending audio for this. That's Irvine PD, man.
5: Yeah, they're gonna have.
0: Please
5: some
0: Please don't arrest us. No. They'll come over here.
5: Yeah. Ding, ding, ding, ding, ding, ding. Cumbias if they arrest us.
0: No, don't arrest us. Thanks, Greg.
5: It's Irvine thing.
0: Yes. All right. You ready for
1: Let's go.
0: The weather, my friend?
10: And now the weather. With Concrete Storm.
1: Perritos, it is going out for the weather Thursday, October 8th. First, we head to the new transit spot being built in Van Nuys. I know a couple buddies that are going to work it. We call them the trans guys. 94 degrees and 70 degrees at night. What?
0: I just didn't hear that one. What?
1: I said, first we head to the new transit spot being built in Van Nuys. I know a couple buddies that are going to work it. They're called the trans guys. 94 degrees and 70 degrees at night. Now we head fast and furious to the city of Winchester with a spoon engine like the Perro Hector. 97 degrees and 60 degrees at night. Are you guys okay with the
0: These guys are okay.
1: All right. Next we kick up dust in the city of Llano, but I'm from the 8th. So call me a chavo. 90 degrees and 69 degrees at night. And lastly, we sit 5 micheladas in the city of San Pedro. Get all pedo. Started flipping off with my dedo. They can't see. 83 degrees and 78 degrees at night. Perritos is going to be a hot one.
0: Yeah, again today.
1: Yes, thank you. And it's I guess it ends today at 8 p.m.
0: Supposedly.
1: That's what they said.
0: The extreme heat advisory ends today. Did you also see there's like going to be rain in the forecast?
1: Yeah. There's going to be a little bit of everything, guys. Supposedly. Let me tell you.
0: But it's going to be warm, too.
1: Yeah, I've been talking to all my meteorologist colleagues. And it ends at 8 p.m. today.
0: What does Dallas Rains tell you?
1: I don't know. I actually ignored him today.
11: He's
1: llamando Dallas, leave me alone, dog. I'm talking to my cabin right now. All right. Van Nuys, 94 degrees and 70 degrees at night. Winchester, 97 and 68 degrees at night. Llano, 90 and 69. San Pedro, 83 and 78. By the way, Dallas Rains, the best tan in the world. Jeez, that guy's golden, huh?
6: Right?
1: This is the cook at the McDonald's fryer.
6: He looks like a golden
1: standard. He's at a golden standard, that guy.
6: Hold the salt.
1: Anyways, your boy Conky with Bound Back Mornings at Power 106. Shout outs to all the trans guys out there. Keep working, buddy.
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0: 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With Concrete Storm.
1: Caritos, what is going on for the weather? Thursday, October 8th. First, we head to the new transit spot being built in Van Nuys. I know a couple buddies that are going to work it. We call them the trans guys. 94 degrees and 70 degrees at night. Now we head fast and furious to the city of Winchester with a spoon engine like the Perro Hector. 97 degrees and 60 degrees at night. Are you guys okay with the first
2: These guys are okay.
1: All right. And lastly, we sit 5 micheladas in the city of San Pedro. Get all pedo, started flipping off with my dedo. They can see 83 degrees and 78 degrees at night.
2: Did you also see there's like going to be rain in the forecast?
1: Yeah, I've been talking to all my meteorologist colleagues. And
2: what does Dallas Rains tell you?
1: I don't know. I actually ignored him today.
3: He's
1: llamando Dallas, leave me alone, dog. I'm talking to my calendar right now. All right. Van Nuys, 94 degrees and 70 degrees at night. Winchester, 97 and 68 degrees at night. San Pedro, 83 and 78. By the way, Dallas Rains, the best tan in the world. Jeez, that guy's golden, huh?
4: Right?
1: This is the cook at the McDonald's fryer. Anyways, your boy Concrete with Bomb Bag Mornings of Power 106. 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Keep working, buddy.
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1: 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And now, the weather. With Concrete Storm.
2: Caritos, it is going out for the weather Thursday, October 8th. First, we head to the new transit spot being built in Van Nuys. I know a couple buddies that are going to work it. We call them the trans guys. 94 degrees and 70 degrees at night. Now we head fast and furious to the city of Winchester with a spoon engine like the Perro Hector. 97 degrees and 60 degrees at night. Are you guys okay with the first
3: These guys are okay.
2: All right. And lastly, we sit 5 micheladas in the city of San Pedro. Get all pedo, started flipping off with my dedo. They can see 83 degrees and 78 degrees at night.
3: Did you also see there's like going to be rain in the forecast?
2: Yeah, I've been talking to all my meteorologist colleagues. And
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2: 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I actually ignored him today.
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2: Dallas, leave me alone, dog. I'm talking to my calendar right now. All right. Van Nuys, 94 degrees and 70 degrees at night. Winchester, 97 and 68 degrees at night. San Pedro, 83 and 78. By the way, Dallas Rains, the best tan in the world. Jeez, that guy's golden, huh?
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6: 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While Donald Trump attacks public education, Prop 3 maintains critical funding for our local schools. And Prop 3 is not a tax increase and does not raise taxes on anyone. 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
1: Brown Bag Mornings. And now, the weather. With Concrete Storm.
2: Caritos, it is going out for the weather Thursday, October 8th. First, we head to the new transit spot being built in Van Nuys. I know a couple buddies that are going to work it. We call them the trans guys. 94 degrees and 70 degrees at night. Now we head fast and furious to the city of Winchester with a spoon engine like the Perro Hector. 97 degrees and 60 degrees at night. Are you guys okay with the
3: These guys are okay.
2: And lastly, we sit 5 micheladas in the city of San Pedro. Get all pedo, started flipping off with my dedo. They can see 83 degrees and 78 degrees at night.
3: Did you also see there's like going to be rain in the forecast?
2: Yeah, I've been talking to all my meteorologist colleagues. And
3: what does Dallas Rains tell you?
2: I don't know. I actually ignored him today.
4: He's
2: llamando Dallas, leave me alone, dog. I'm talking to my talent right now. All right. Van Nuys, 94 degrees and 70 degrees at night. Winchester, 97 and 68 degrees at night. San Pedro, 83 and 78. By the way, Dallas Rains, the best tan in the world. Jeez, that guy's golden, huh?
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0: All right, let's check in with the city. It's Liftoff shout-out time. 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
3: 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It's been a ride. 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
0: Yeah.

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0: Brown Bag Mornings. And now, the weather. With Concrete Storm.
1: Maritos, what is going on for the weather Thursday, October 8th? First, we head to the new transit spot being built in Van Nuys. I know a couple buddies that are going to work it. We call them the trans guys. 94 degrees and 70 degrees at night. Now we head fast and furious to the city of Winchester with a spoon engine like the Perro Hector. 97 degrees and 60 degrees at night. Are you guys okay with the
2: These guys are okay.
1: All right. And lastly, we sit 5 micheladas in the city of San Pedro. Get all pedo, started flipping off with my dedo. They can see 83 degrees and 78 degrees at night.
2: Did you also see there's like going to be rain in the forecast?
1: Yeah, I've been talking to all my meteorologist colleagues. And
2: what does Dallas Rains tell you?
1: I don't know. I actually ignored him today.
3: He's
1: Dallas, leave me alone, dog. I'm talking to my Callan right now. All right. Van Nuys, 94 degrees and 70 degrees at night. Winchester, 97 and 68 degrees at night. San Pedro, 83 and 78. By the way, Dallas Rains, the best tan in the world. Jeez, that guy's golden, huh?
4: Right?
1: This is the cook at the McDonald's fryer. 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Keep working, buddy.
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